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1: We've got a fantastic 8 songs for you to hear tonight in our Top 8 at 8 because you voted on them at 301-695-9373. Thank you for all the votes that came in. And we start with the girl that everyone's talking about this week. Taylor Swift. That's right. She's getting married sometime and somewhere. Who knows where? But we know she's got a song, and it's called I Knew It, I Knew You. And it kicks us off on the Top 8 at 8 on WFRE.

My son's new favorite country song, Stella Lefty in Boston, because he likes it when you're nice to him. Here's Flatland Cavalry now at number 6 with Never Coming Back on WFRE.

Parker McCollum moving up a spot to number 5 tonight. That's killing me. While the Brown Brothers Band take a step back, but you get to hear them sing this live at the Party in the Park this Saturday. It's Back Across the River at number 4 on WFRE.

Chris Darlington at number three tonight with What Do You Want? But the big surprise after back-to-back nights at number one, Lainey Wilson has to settle for number two. This is Phone, Keys, Wallet on WFRE.

kind of thought his reign at number one may be over, but he just keeps coming back because the song is just so good. It's Riley Green at number one with Think As You Drunk on WFRE's

0: If you're doing the math at home, that's 11 times. Riley Green has been number one with Think As You Drunk on WFRE's Top 8 at 8, which is brought to you by the Washington Vascular Specialists of Frederick. Thank you to everyone who got those votes in and made that happen. Big thanks to Joy, because you know she's been voting for it. She has not given up on that song. She also really likes the Brown Brothers one, too, which is great. And we're going to hear it live at the Red Wing Shoes Party in the Park in just 3 days. Can you believe it? 3 days away from the biggest party of the year in Baker Park.
1: WFRE invites you to Frederick's biggest Independence Day party, the Red Wing Shoes Party in the Park. 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Then Uncle Ralph's Bakery presents Hannah Ponce at 3 p.m., followed by the Brown Brothers at 5, thanks to Fry Ag. Before Jay Day and the Day Home team at LPT Realty proudly welcome Curb recording artist Kelsey Hart to the 4th Dimension Fun Center stage at 7. And following the concert, Mix Plumbing and Heating will present the perfect patriotic playlist as fireworks light up the night, courtesy of Celebrate Frederick. 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

0: Morgan Wallen on 99.9 WFRE, which is going to keep those truck stops rolling. I had my first one today. I was at McCutcheon's Apple Products, had a great time, grabbed some great food and homemade products. Now, tomorrow, we're going to do another one. AJ Randall, we're sending him out during the day from 12 to 1 over at Trick Trucks and Cars, 5702 Industry Lane. I was just there last year. Such a good time. Wonderful people over there. You walk right in, see AJ, and he's going to give you an Airtron Free Zone Pass, which gets you right in front of the stage at the Red Wing Shoes Party in the park. You cannot beat these seats. These are the best ones in the house. You get to see everyone up close and personal, as close as you could possibly get to the stage without being on it. So go out, see AJ. You can also maybe grab an Airtron heating and camping chair or cooler. So get to Trick Trucks and Cars as soon as you can, noon to 1 Thursday, with Airtron, Trick Trucks and Cars, and the Red Wing Shoes Party in the Park with WFRE.
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And I wonder, are you as excited as I am to see Kelsey Hart sing fireworks in Baker Park right before actual fireworks? It just sounds amazing.

0: That's Kane Brown's latest woman during Free Country Nights with Drew on WFRE. And today's Dummy of the Day takes us to a city I don't think we've ever been to before that I can remember. Memphis, where three guys allegedly decided, let's break into prison. Yeah, you heard that correct. Police say they showed up around 2. They were dressed in black, carrying bags full of contraband. So they cut through the barbed wire fence and they tried to pass the bags to the inmates inside. Now, most sane people try to spend their lives staying out of prison, right? Well, these guys voluntarily broke in. Deputies arrested 2 of the men on the spot, and then they tracked down the 3rd getaway driver later. And the best part? Now they're all going to get firsthand looks inside the very prison they were trying to sneak into. Congratulations, they are the dummies of the day.
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Every weekend, these two are at a different stadium around the country singing this song in their faces, and it just looks like so much chemistry between them. It's Ella Langley and Morgan Wallen with I Can't Love You Anymore.

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Emma Jay gets the honor of wrapping up our truck stops on Friday. I'll tell you where she's going to be and how you can snag those free zone passes after Jason Aldean. 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

0: I am so jealous that Emma J gets sent out by WFRE on Friday to our final truck stop because it's at Uncle Ralph's Bakery. That's right. She gets to hang out and eat cookies and give out free zone passes. I go to McCutcheon's, which was pretty great too. They had some awesome free samples today. But you can snag your last pairs. This is your last Airtron free zone truck stop ahead of the Red Wing Shoes party in the park. She's going to be live from noon to 1 on Friday at 81 Northeast Street in Frederick, where the passes will be free and they'll be going fast. It's your last chance. And since this is your last chance to get your hands on a pair, you're definitely going to want to be there and get there early to snag yours before someone else does. Make your plans to join Emma J at Uncle Ralph's Bakery. Grab some cookies and your passes at our final free zone truck stop with WFRE.
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2: 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I'll be live noon to 1 at 5702 Industry Lane in Frederick, where the passes will be free, but they're going fast. 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
3: 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I'll be live from noon to 1 at 81 Northeast Street in Frederick, where passes will be free, but they'll be going fast. And with this being your last chance to get your hands on a pair, you're definitely going to want to move fast and snag yours before they're all gone.
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you want to know what a real beautiful thing will be? Is seeing those fireworks in Baker Park above the trees right in front of our Fourth Dimension Fun Center stage at the Red Wing Shoes Party in the Park. 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

0: Girl, I gotta get to know you, everything about you makes me want you, know what you're doing, baby, don't you,
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0: John Morgan's just a kid himself on 99.9 WFRE. It's time for our newest edition of Who Paid for This? And apparently researchers have discovered groundbreaking research that rich people like a good deal. That's right. No kidding. Apparently higher income shoppers love Costco. Have you ever been to Costco on a Saturday, people? It's like the Super Bowl of bulk shopping. Doctors, teachers, construction workers, accountants, it doesn't matter who you are. Everybody's pushing around a cart the size of a compact car and buying enough paper towels to survive till 2030. It's, what happens? Do we really need a study to tell us that people enjoy saving money? Costco has been proving that for decades. The only thing this survey confirmed is that nobody can walk into a Costco for just one thing. You leave with 40 packs of granola bars, a canoe, and a rotisserie chicken, and somehow you just spent $300.
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2: 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Hey, I'm Danny Gurry from Good Morning Frederick, and in celebration of America's 250th, I'm hiding 250 red, white, and blue eggs around Baker Park. That's from Schifferstadt down to the band shell. Every egg is a winner, and you can find an egg, bring it to the Good Morning Frederick tent, and win big. Gift cards, t-shirts, Maryland Lottery scratch-offs, and other great prizes are included. And three of the eggs are going to have $250 cold hard cash, but you have to get there early. The hunt starts at 11 and you must redeem your eggs by 4 p.m. One egg per person. 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

a hot take if you want to, but I kind of feel like fireworks are overrated. My wife strongly disagrees, but you can't change my mind. Here's Riley Green on WFRE.

We've had all these free zone truck stops, but we're not talking about what's happening on the day of. And I'll break it all down for you after Luke Combs and Be By You on WFRE.

0: That was Luke Combs on 99.9 WFRE. And we just want to be by you on the 4th of July for the Red Wing Shoes Party in the Park. It's a huge day of music all day long in Baker Park. And we've got so much more going on besides just the music. 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We got a kid zone thanks to Airtron Heat and Air. We've got a special red, white, and blue egg hunt thanks to our friends at Good Morning Fred Frederick. Every single egg has a prize. That's right. And three of them have $250 cash. That's right. Also, plenty of delicious food and drink options all around the park, all leading up to the big day. We're also going to be doing those truck stops. We've got a couple more, one on Thursday, one on Friday, leading up to the big day. And also, you might appear on one of our stories, thanks to McCutcheon's and their social media feed. They're going to be sponsoring that all day. I'll be doing that. That's what I'll be doing all around the park, is all the social media you'll see on Facebook and Instagram. So be a part of the Red Wing Shoes Party in the Park. It is free to attend, and it's a blast all day on the 4th of July, celebrating America's 250th. With WFRE.
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2: 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It's AJ Randall. 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

If you're a parent, you have to feel the pressure when you name your child, right? It sets up them for life. And apparently it has a lot more impact than we think. And we'll talk about it after Jason Aldean and Don't Tell on Me on 99.9 WFRE.

0: Kenny Chesney says Carry on 99.9 WFRE. I think every parent out there has felt the pressure of naming their child because it really does set them up for life. And I saw a survey today that says nearly 1 in 5 people admit to judging someone based on just their first name. And I believe it because when my wife and I were picking out names for our son, we had names that were just no-goes. Just neither one of us wanted. We had each probably had 2 or 3. We're like, no, we are not naming our child this. For me, it was Landon. My sister dated a Landon. He was a total jerk. I thought so. The whole family did, but she didn't. I'm glad she didn't marry him. So that was my name. No go. Never naming a Landon. Apparently, Karens are still leading the most judged name out there. And I feel bad for the Karens out there. I know some good Karens. So now I'm curious, is there a name, a first name, that is an automatic no for you? And tell me why. No last names, though, because we're not trying to start a family feud here.
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2: 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Hey, I'm Danny Gurry from Good Morning Frederick, and in celebration of America's 250, I'm hiding 250 red, white, and blue eggs around Baker Park for you to find, from Schifferstadt all the way to the band shell. 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

I just found out yesterday that Hardy wrote Let Him In Anyway for Blake Shelton. He is such a great songwriter. You probably have no clue how many hits this guy's written, including this one. It's MacArthur with Eric Church, Morgan Wallen, and Tim McGraw on WFRE.

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0: We're officially just 2 days away now from the Red Wing Shoes Party in the Park. A full day of free country music right in Baker Park for you to enjoy. Plus, lots of fun all around the park throughout the day. And we can't wait to see you. It's so close we can taste it. I know it's going to be a little hot out there. We got lots of options to keep you cool and enjoy the music, because we've got a great lineup from Kelsey Hart to the Brown Brothers Band to Hannah Ponce to Chris Darlington. I can't wait to get out to Baker Park on Saturday for the Red Wing Shoes Party in the Park.
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0: WFRE invites you to Frederick's biggest Independence Day party, the Red Wing Shoes Party in the Park. 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Then Uncle Ralph's Bakery presents Hannah Ponce at 3 p.m., followed by the Brown Brothers at 5 thanks to Fry Ag. Before Jay Day and the Day Home team at LPT Realty proudly welcome Curb recording artist Kelsey Hart to the 4th Dimension Fun Center stage at 7. And following the concert, Mix Plumbing and Heating will present the perfect patriotic playlist as fireworks light up the night, courtesy of Celebrate Frederick. 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
1: 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I went to another session to deal with some other problem foods, and I lost another 10 pounds. 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More important, cholesterol and blood pressure improved. 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So does Mark Patrick hypnosis work? 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Nothing has changed my life more. Well, except maybe my husband. 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Makes me cry.
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0: WFRE invites you to our Red Wing Shoes Party in the Park this Saturday at Baker Park in Frederick. 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
1: Hi, my name's Robin Fletcher. I've smoked for 46 years. I went to a seminar in March 27th and seen Mark. My best friend came with me. We both went to it, and neither one of us smoked a cigarette in almost 7.5 months. I took my three sisters and my brother-in-law and my sister's best friend and them went. None of them have smoked a cigarette, and I want to thank you from the bottom of my heart. Thank you.
2: 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I went to a Mark Patrick seminar, the Stop Smoking, and it worked. 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
1: Hey, what's up? It's AJ Randall. Come claim your spot in the Airtron Free Zone right in front of the stage this Thursday at Trick Trucks and Cars. I'll be live noon to 1 at 5702 Industry Lane in Frederick, where the passes will be free, but they're going fast. So you'll definitely need to get there fast to snag yours before someone else does. 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

0: WFRE invites you to Frederick's biggest Independence Day party, the Red Wing Shoes Party in the Park. 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Then Uncle Ralph's Bakery presents Hannah Ponce at 3 p.m., followed by the Brown Brothers at 5, thanks to Fry Ag. Before Jay Day and the Day Home team at LPT Realty proudly welcome Curb recording artist Kelsey Hart to the 4th Dimension Fun Center stage at 7. And following the concert, Mix Plumbing and Heating will present the perfect patriotic playlist as fireworks light up the night, courtesy of Celebrate Frederick. 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
1: Hey, this is Lisa Stofan. 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Hypnosis eliminated my desire for soda and fast food, made me want to exercise, and I lost 60 pounds in 6 months. My energy level exploded. I went to another session to deal with some other problem foods, and I lost another 10 pounds. In fact, I brought my husband. 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More important, cholesterol and blood pressure improved. My friend went, and she lost 20 pounds in the first 2 months. So does Mark Patrick hypnosis work? Oh yeah, it works. Nothing has changed my life more. Well, except maybe my husband. He's so proud of me. Makes me cry.
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0: WFRE invites you to our Red Wing Shoes Party in the Park this Saturday at Baker Park in Frederick. 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
1: Hi, my name's Robin Fletcher. I've smoked for 46 years. I went to a seminar in March of 27th and seen Mark. My best friend came with me. We both went to it, and neither one of us smoked a cigarette in almost 7.5 months. I took my three sisters and my brother-in-law and my sister's best friend, and them went. None of them have smoked a cigarette, and I want to thank you from the bottom of my heart. Thank you.
2: My name is Jen Carpenter. I went to a Mark Patrick seminar, the Stop Smoking, and it worked. A friend of mine also went, and he still no longer smokes, and it was just amazing.
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1: Hey, what's up? 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I'll be live noon to 1

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1: Hey, it's Emma Jay. Join me this Friday at Uncle Ralph's Bakery for your final opportunity to score a pair of passes into the AirTron Free Zone at this weekend's Red Wing Shoes Party in the Park. I'll be live from noon to 1 at 81 Northeast Street in Frederick, where passes will be free, but they'll be going fast. And with this being your last chance to get your hands on a pair, you're definitely going to want to move fast and snag yours before they're all gone. 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

0: WFRE invites you to Frederick's biggest Independence Day party, the Red Wing Shoes Party in the Park. 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Then Uncle Ralph's Bakery presents Hannah Ponce at 3 p.m., followed by the Brown Brothers at 5, thanks to Fry Ag. Before Jay Day and the Day Home team at LPT Realty proudly welcome Curb recording artist Kelsey Hart to the 4th Dimension Fun Center stage at 7. Following the concert, Mix Plumbing and Heating will present the perfect patriotic playlist as fireworks light up the night, courtesy of Celebrate Frederick. 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
1: Hey, this is Lisa Stofan. 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Hypnosis eliminated my desire for soda and fast food, made me want to exercise, and I lost 60 pounds in 6 months. 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I went to another session to deal with some other problem foods, and I lost another 10 pounds. 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More important, cholesterol and blood pressure improved. My friend went, and she lost 20 pounds in the first 2 months. So does Mark Patrick hypnosis work? Oh yeah, it works. Nothing has changed my life more. Well, except maybe my husband. He's so proud of me. Makes me cry.
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1: Good Thursday morning, and it's already warm outside. Authorities in Frederick County on the scene of an accident, 85 and 80. 270 southbound, pretty much a steady roll from Frederick to the Capitol Beltway. Then moving on to the outer loop going in towards Northern Virginia across the American Legion Bridge. Steady ride 70 eastbound from 81 in Hagerstown to Mount Airy in Baltimore. Diana Gibson, WFRE Traffic.
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0: Jason Aldean and Don't Tell on Me here on 99.9 WFRE. Thursday going strong with Andy and Emma in the morning. Emma J, we are 2 days out.
1: Yes.
0: From our Red Wing Shoes party in the park. It's going to be getting here. But today, the big story of the day is the heat. Mm. Going to be a hot one. As of right now, looks like we're going to have a high of around 103. Heat index as high as 112 under an extreme heat watch. What does an extreme heat watch mean? Well, you might want to ask a meteorologist, which is exactly what we did. Basically, the heat advisory is in place from 11 a.m. today until 8 p.m. tomorrow evening, July 3rd. Mm-hmm. So we've literally got, actually the way it works is it will officially be in place from 11 a.m. today till 8 p.m. tonight, and then 11 a.m. until 8 p.m. tomorrow night. So, but once the sun goes down, they usually pause it. But heat-related illnesses usually increase pretty significantly during extreme heat like what we're having here. And we are the hottest point in the country right now.
1: That's wild. To think we're hotter than Death Valley?
0: Yep. Right now, we're hotter than that. But you need to drink plenty of fluids, preferably cold water. As much as it pains me to say, cold water is your best bet.
1: You too.
0: That's what I'm saying. Cold water is the best bet.
1: Yeah.
0: Stay in air-conditioned rooms and stay out of the sun. Check up on relatives and neighbors, people who might not have as much air conditioning as you might need in this type of heat. Also, look before you lock when it comes to your car. Make sure you don't leave any pets or small children or anything that might explode in your unattended vehicle.
1: Oh, those aerosols. Mm.
0: Aerosols, I mean, sodas,
1: yeah.
0: Things like that.
1: And don't leave bottled water in your car either, because that can create a magnifying glass effect and could... You know,
0: it could, depending on where it's at.
1: Yeah.
0: You just got to be careful. So don't sleep on this weather. It's hard to sleep in weather like this, as we know. But just be extra careful, because this extreme heat watch is in effect today and tomorrow. It's also going to be extremely fun today. We've got your next to last chance to win on air your way into the Airtron Heating and Air Conditioning free zone, which that's appropriate. Airtron Heating and Air, you're going to need help from those guys with your air conditioning. So make sure that you're listening for your next chance to win. We'll have that special keyword coming up before 10 o'clock today on 99.9 WFRE.
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3: Crash in Frederick County this morning at 85 and 80. 15 northbound, a steady roll from Frederick into Emmitsburg. Southbound, no problems coming out of Point of Rocks in Frederick County, getting into Loudoun County through Luckett's and Leesburg en route towards 7. 270 southbound, a steady roll from Urbana to 495. 340 looks good. Harper's Ferry to Frederick. Diana Gibson, WFRE traffic.
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0: Kane Brown on 99.9 WFRE with Woman. It's Andy and Emma in the morning. Of course, MJ, my woman, and my woman smells pretty doggone good.
1: Well, thanks.
0: You do have a wide array of scents that you use.
1: I use a lot of different perfumes.
0: You have a selection. But scientific research just released shows that how much you like the way your partner smells can actually make or break your relationship.
1: Mm-hmm. On a molecular level.
0: No, really?
1: Yes.
0: Getting all scientific on me. That turns me on. I like it. So our bodies use scent to pick up a healthy mate with the right genes. Mm-hmm. There's pheromones.
1: Pheromones, yeah.
0: That are out there. And your body, subconsciously, the receptors in there say, oh, this person is compatible with me.
1: Mm-hmm.
0: Well, when your relationship is going great, your partner's natural smell, so not with deodorant, not with colognes or perfumes, that tells your brain that things are rolling along just right. In fact, just smelling a shirt that they wore can instantly lower your stress and make you feel better about life. But there is a flip side to all of that. If your romance is starting to go sideways, or if you have begun to not trust your partner as much, your brain starts to rewire itself, according to this research, and suddenly the exact same smell can start to make you feel stressed out and uptight.
1: Interesting.
0: Experts say if you suddenly can't stand the way your partner smells, it's a huge warning sign that your relationship needs to be looked into.
1: Mm.
0: You need to work on that. So my question to you, Emma J, is how do you feel about my scent?
1: I think it's good.
0: Natural scent.
1: Up to a point.
0: I'm not. Okay, now we've got to figure out where that point is.
1: Day two of maybe not showering is just an issue.
0: A weekend. That's a normal weekend. I will shower on Friday, and then we'll shower again maybe Sunday night, maybe Monday morning.
1: Not in this weather. Fair.
0: Gosh, I'm going to need three showers a day.
1: Milder weather. Yeah.
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3: We're starting to see an increase in the volume of traffic traveling through Frederick County on 270 southbound. And then once you're in Montgomery County, it really is quiet from Germantown to 495, then moving on to the inner loop towards Bethesda and Silver Spring. Accident in Frederick County, 85 and 80. On 81 northbound, it's a nice steady roll from Martinsburg to Hagerstown. Diana Gibson, WFRE Traffic.
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0: Beautiful Things from Megan Maroney on 99.9 WFRE with Andy and Emma in the morning. Last week, we talked about those names, you know, names that we just have been ruined for us.
1: Yeah, yeah.
0: Remember we discussed that?
1: Mm-hmm.
0: And it was brought up that, you know, Karen has been ruined for a lot of people because that's become the synonym for a problematic, hard to deal with woman.
1: Mm-hmm.
0: That has, and I'm not saying that that's right. I'm just saying that's the nature of the world right now. Well, a new survey, since we've had this conversation, just came out. And it suggests that first impressions do actually start with a first name. Mm. So, sorry, Karens. Nearly one in five Americans admit they make assumptions about people based solely on their first name.
1: Mm.
0: So, Gen Z was the most likely generation to do that, with 29% of them saying they judge people by name alone.
1: That makes sense, because they're the ones who came up with the Karen, like...
0: Oh, absolutely.
1: Title, I think. And it happens to other names, too.
0: I would say millennials did. You millennials did that.
1: Maybe
0: but Gen
1: younger,
0: Z
1: younger
0: never knew life without it.
1: Yeah.
0: So, but when respondents were asked which first name carries the most negative baggage, it is Karen. Runaway winner.
1: Yeah.
0: Hands down winner. Followed by, what do you think the guy's name was?
1: Chad.
0: Chad. It's got to be Chad.
1: Chad.
0: It's absolutely Chad. Distant second, though. But it was the closest one. Followed by Donald.
1: Mm-hmm.
0: I can understand that. John, which oddly enough happens to be the president's middle name. I'm just wondering if that's tied in. I don't know.
1: That's interesting.
0: And Damien. You know the name of the devil in the Omen movies?
1: Yeah.
0: Well, the findings reflect how certain names have just picked up cultural stereotypes over the years along the way.
1: Mm-hmm.
0: Whether it's fair or not. We're not saying this is right. This is just the way society is right now. The survey also found a lot of people have mixed feelings about their own names.
1: Yeah.
0: 42% said they don't feel they embody the spirit of their first name.
1: Yeah, that kind of makes sense if you think about it. Like, somebody else chose your name before they knew you.
0: And you just grew into
1: it. You had to kind of
0: grow
1: into it.
0: It shaped you.
1: Yeah, I feel like whenever you turn 18, that should be an option. Like, if you don't really like your jive with your name, you should be able to be like, you know what? I'm going to name myself.
0: But what would you change it to? Because 20% of people said they would change their name if given the chance. What would you change it to?
1: Oh, I don't know.
0: Well, Jessica was the number one name on this list.
1: Oh, because there are so many.
0: There are many.
1: There's so many Jessicas.
0: But then there's not a lot of Amiras, and that was number two on the list.
1: Oh, well, maybe not in America anyway.
0: Followed by Caroline, Lisa, and Natalie.
1: These are names that want to change their name?
0: That they, if you, this 20% of people said, if I could change my name, this is what I would change it to.
1: Oh.
0: So, me, it's, I would change
1: it. I like Natalie.
0: To the most unusual name that nobody else would have. Eustace. Or, you know, Doringus. You know, something with an us and a Chungus. I mean.
1: Please don't do Chungus.
0: No, can't do Chungus. Or Walter. That's the next best thing.
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3: Minor slowing, 270 southbound this morning from Urbana in through Hyattstown. 70 eastbound looks good. New Market to Baltimore westbound, no issues in between Myersville and Hagerstown. And 81 southbound looks good from Greencastle to Martinsburg. Diana Gibson, WFRE Traffic.
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3: 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The Pleasant Valley Fire Company is going to have a bingo bonanza. 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This will take place at 4 p.m. at the At Home Store on Monocacy Boulevard in Frederick. And you and your family are invited to the 4th Annual Badges for Baseball event benefiting the Boys and Girls Clubs of Frederick County. This will take place from 10 until 2 on Thursday, July 16th. The Youth Club and First Responders will play ball at Harry Gross Stadium in Frederick.
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6: 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Hey, I'm Danny Gurry from Good Morning Frederick, and in celebration of America's 250th, I'm hiding 250 red, white, and blue eggs around Baker Park. That's from Schifferstadt down to the band shell. 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
0: From the WFRE Trick Trucks and Cars Weather Center, your forecast today going to be sunny and hot. A high of 103. Heat index could be as high as 112. We're under an extreme heat watch beginning at 11 a.m. all the way until 8 p.m. tonight. Tonight, mostly clear, low 79. Tomorrow, sunny and hot once again with a high near 103. There is a 20% chance for a shower or pop-up thunderstorm after 2 p.m. on Friday. But again, an extreme heat watch from 11 a.m. until 8 p.m. Currently, it is partly cloudy and

0: Ella Langley and Morgan Wallen on 99.9 WFRE, and I can't love you anymore. Hey, if you want to know how intelligent someone is without even having to talk to them, it could be as simple as looking into their eyes. New research out of Georgia Tech actually suggests a person's eyes might reveal just how well they process information. Specifically, scientists found that there's a link between a person's baseline pupil size, the size of the little pinholes in their eyeballs, that's how big their pupils are at rest, and then there's a link between that and certain types of intelligence. These researchers were tracking nearly 500 adults using eye scanning technology, and they discovered that people with larger pupils at rest tended to perform better on tests that measure problem-solving, attention control, working memory. Scientists say this could be tied to a part of the brain that regulates focus and mental effort. So intelligence apparently starts with the eyes. You get a look into the eyes, you know how intelligent, which is why you'll always see me wearing sunglasses. I'll never be without them.
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2: 270 southbound, you're hitting the brakes this morning as you are leaving Frederick County, getting into Montgomery County, right through Hyattstown. 70 eastbound, quiet from Frederick to 695. 29 southbound looks good from 70 to 32. No issues. 340 eastbound, Charlestown to Frederick. Diana Gibson, WFRE Traffic.
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1: 270 southbound, you're hitting the brakes this morning as you are leaving Frederick County, getting into Montgomery County, right through Hyattstown. 70 eastbound, quiet from Frederick to 695. 29 southbound looks good from 70 to 32. No issues. 340 eastbound, Charlestown to Frederick. Diana Gibson, WFRE traffic.
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1: From the WFRE Airtron Heating and Air Conditioning News Center, here are the trending stories you need to know about. Howard County Police are investigating a fatal crash that claimed the life of a juvenile bicyclist Tuesday afternoon in Ellicott City. Investigators say the girl was riding her bike in the 2000 block of Daniels Road around 1:55 p.m. when she fell into the path of a Sterling dump truck. She was pronounced dead at the scene. The driver was not injured, remained at the scene, and police say the investigation into the accident is continuing. Hundreds of new Maryland laws are now in effect, bringing changes that impact schools, public safety, hunting, transportation, and consumer protections. One of the most talked about measures requires school systems to adopt policies limiting student cell phone use during the school day. Other new laws expand opportunities for Sunday deer hunting in some counties, strengthen protections against gift card fraud, increase penalties for organized retail theft, and make changes to vehicle safety and public health regulations. While some laws approved during the General Assembly won't take effect until later this year, many of the measures passed during the 2026 legislative session officially became law on July the 1st. Diana Gibson, WFRE News. Here's Andy with sports.
3: In your mixed plumbing and heating sports, Folarin Balogun scored his third goal of the World Cup before being sent off with a red card in the second half, while Malik Tillman converted on a free kick to give the 10-man United States squad a 2-0 win over Bosnia and Herzegovina yesterday in the World Cup round of 32. Team USA now advances to the round of 16. In baseball, the Baltimore Orioles avoided a sweep with a 6-1 victory yesterday over the Chicago White Sox, which saw six impressive innings of pitching from Dean Kramer, who returned following a quad injury. The O's have today off before heading to Cincinnati to kick off a three-game series with the Reds tomorrow night at 7:10 p.m. The Washington Nationals walloped the Boston Red Sox in their finale of their three-game series yesterday, 10-2. Washington now has today off before welcoming the Pittsburgh Pirates to Nationals Park tomorrow night at 6:45. And the Frederick Keys gave up five home runs in their 13-7 loss last night to the Brooklyn Cyclones. It was the third loss in a row for the Keys, who will try to get back on track when Game 3 in their six-game series with the Cyclones takes place tonight at 7 p.m. From the WFRE Trick Trucks and Cars Weather Center, your forecast today going to be sunny and hot. A high of 103. Heat index could be as high as 112. We're under an extreme heat watch beginning at 11 a.m. all the way until 8 p.m. tonight. Tonight, mostly clear, low 79. Tomorrow, sunny and hot once again with a high near 103. There is a 20% chance for a shower or pop-up thunderstorm after 2 p.m. on Friday. But again, an extreme heat watch from 11 a.m. until 8 p.m. Currently, it is partly cloudy and 70.

0: News, sports, pop culture. If it's making headlines, then it's fair game. Armor Fence of Maryland presents What's Trending with Andy Webb.
1: Americans will be celebrating the 4th of July come Saturday with American flags, barbecues, fireworks, all of which were probably made in China, if we're honest.
2: That's true.
1: I'm just saying. America, though, celebrating its 250th birthday. Amazing. I mean, she doesn't look a day over 249, if you ask me. But to look younger for the occasion, America has had its purple mountains tucked, its amber waves of grains lifted, and started taking Ozempic for its spacious skies. Gotta look your best.
2: Yeah.
1: Fireworks sales and usage are way up this year. And if you need any proof, just ask your dog. They'll tell you.
2: Right.
1: Elsewhere, a new report shows the U.S. is spending $3 billion a day on interest for our national debt.
2: Wow.
1: Which is why Uncle Sam's new slogan is, I want you to let me hold a dollar.
2: Just let me hold it.
1: Give me a little something, something. NASA is ramping up its plans to build a $30 billion moon base. Shouldn't we first figure out how to build a reflecting pool that doesn't get filled with algae? I'm saying, let's figure out some things here on Earth first. Finally, Taylor Swift is expected to get married this 4th of July weekend in Madison Square Garden.
2: I think it's a red herring.
1: I just think, for once, it means it'll all make sense for her to constantly be on camera in a sports arena.
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2: Got a report of an accident on 70 westbound at Mount Tabor Road. That's around mile marker 41, just north of Myersville. Not seeing any delays in that area, though. 270, you've got a little off-road activity right at the exit for 80 or Fingerboard Road. It looks like it's on the shoulder, though. So things moving pretty smoothly down to D.C. from there. Looks good on 15 as well if you're headed to Leesburg. 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
10: 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Hey, I'm Danny Gurry from Good Morning Frederick, and in celebration of America's 250, I'm hiding 250 red, white, and blue eggs around Baker Park for you to find. From Schifferstadt all the way to the band shell. 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

0: happening there, because I've seen lots of equipment. Yeah, it looks like to assemble a castle of some sort inside. Well, that,
1: and there's the, everything's labeled on the trucks, and it's like, you know, garden scene, and stuff like that. It'll say that, but also it was leaked yesterday by a police officer in New York. There was a memo that was put out to the New York City Police about security around Madison Square Garden this weekend, and I think there were initials or something in there that basically TS, TK, stuff like that. So anyway.
0: I don't know. I think it's a red herring. It just seems tacky to me to get married in a sports arena. Taylor Swift has all the money in the world and could get married at a castle on top
1: but
0: of the moon.
1: But that's the thing. If you have all the money in the world, MSG. Nobody else could get a... I mean, Madison Square Garden is legendary.
0: It is. We've been there. It's not pretty. It is an old arena.
1: But you can decorate it, and it's spacious. And again,
0: of all the arenas, I wouldn't have picked that one.
1: She's used to putting on shows that transport you to somewhere else.
0: Yeah.
1: I mean, back when, you know, in her... Just before her Red era, when she was still doing Love Story, mm-hmm. I mean, they would build like little fairy tale castles. And it's all about theater of the mind. However, you're not alone, Emma J.
0: Mm-hmm.
1: While there's plenty of evidence that they'll be tying the knot this weekend at MSQ or MSG. I can't say MSG because it makes me think of Chinese food.
0: Yeah. But
1: some people are saying, like you, that it's just a PR distraction cooked up by Tay Tay and her people. There's a source. It's always a source, an unnamed source, who's been keeping tabs on this, who told Radar Online, there's a growing belief among people who work in the entertainment business that the Madison Square Garden reports are serving exactly the purpose that they're supposed to, keeping all the attention fixed on one highly publicized location while the real plans remain out of sight.
0: Yeah, I think so too, especially since the trailers are labeled and you can see what's being loaded in out there. And our own Drew's wife has a good theory that they're going to live stream it to MSG. And like, so people will go there. Some people, I guess, will watch it from there. And then they'll actually get married in like Nantucket or something.
1: Right. I mean, that would make sense. I mean, imagine, I know some people make money on selling the photos to their wedding and stuff like that. But imagine if you had enough people that cared about your wedding that would pay to watch it via live stream.
0: I mean, can you imagine if she sold it to the general public?
1: Absolutely.
0: The amount of money you would make on that live stream?
1: Madison Square Garden wedding, the Taylor version. But if everybody's watching that one venue, it does give her the freedom to organize something more intimate somewhere else, not as much scrutiny. But everybody's saying nothing about this confusion feels accidental. Looks very deliberate.
0: Yeah,
1: so
0: it does.
1: I mean, that's probably why there were so many people at City Park when we got married. They were trying to get in on our nuptials.
0: Exactly.
1: And what can I say? We didn't do a good job of confusing people. I've been confused ever since.
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0: 70 westbound at Mount Tabor Road, you got an accident. That's at mile marker 41, just north of Myersville. It looks like two lanes are closed on the westbound side now, so traffic's starting to get a little bit slow over there. Otherwise, it's clear on 70 all the way to Baltimore. Urbana looks you've got a off-road activity around the exit for Urbana on 270. It looks like it's on the shoulder, though, on that northbound side. But 270's clear into D.C. from there. And 15 looks good headed to Leesburg. This traffic brought to you by Honest Air.
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0: Charities taking place on July 18th by Frednick 4x4. This will take place at 4 p.m. at the At Home Store on Monocacy Boulevard in Frederick. And you and your family are invited to the 4th Annual Badges for Baseball event benefiting the Boys and Girls Clubs of Frederick County. This will take place from 10 until 2 on Thursday, July 16th. The youth club and first responders will play ball at Harry Gross Stadium in Frederick.
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0: Kelsey Hart with Fireworks on 99.9 WFRE. We'll be chatting with him tomorrow morning here just after 9 a.m. He'll be, because you know artists get up a little bit later than the rest of us.
1: Yeah.
0: They stay up late and perform. But he's going to be chatting with us tomorrow morning ahead of Saturday's Red Wing Shoes Party in the Park. Had a blast out at Red Wing Shoes yesterday afternoon. Met so many great people. Basically gave away all but two pair of the, you know, 30 or some odd pairs that we had in that 1 hour that we were there. Now, I can't verify if they're still there, but I left a couple of pairs at Red Wing Shoes, 5600 Urbana Pike, the Suite D2, right there. It's hard to see. It's right behind a tree, but it's over in the Aldi shopping center parking lot over there. Go check that out. Maybe give them a call as well if you want to run over. Say, hey, have you still got those passes? And then go get them, because if you want to get into the Airtron Heating and Air Free Zone, then you want to make sure that you maximize all efforts to get those passes. Now, we will have another chance for you to win your way in with a pair of free passes a little bit later on, talking about after 9 a.m., just after 9 o'clock. We'll have another different keyword that you can text in to potentially win your way into the best seating area at Baker Park in front of our Fourth Dimension Fun Center stage for this year's Red Wing Shoes Party in the Park, which gets underway. Things open up at noon on Saturday, but the music begins at 1 p.m. Now, it's all about celebrating America's birthday, right?
1: Mm-hmm.
0: Well, if you had to pick who you think the face of the United States should be, we're talking about modern people. Not necessarily
1: historical.
0: To me, George Washington is the face.
1: Right.
0: That's just, he's the father of the country. Would not America, and I've watched like three documentaries on George Washington in the past month. And basically every historian and everybody they talked to agree. They said, you know, without George Washington, flawed as he was,
1: yeah,
0: there would be no America.
1: Yeah.
0: It just, because he literally set off the French and Indian War.
1: Yeah.
0: It was literally because of him and his men that the French and Indian powder keg exploded. So without that war, England didn't get more involved in the U.S. And then without that happening, we wouldn't have revolted. Literally, he was the spark, and then he guided us through it.
1: Mm.
0: So to me, it's George Washington. But if you're talking about modern day people, who would you say? Who would you pick?
1: I'm putting
0: you on the spot.
1: I don't know.
0: Well, according to a new poll that was taken online, Tom Hanks.
1: Honestly.
0: they said Tom Hanks, the majority of the respondents said this is the person who best embodies the core values and principles of America.
1: Yeah, that's fine.
0: Now, the people who were running the poll didn't reveal any numbers, but the other top vote getters were Barack Obama. President Trump was on there as well. Taylor Swift, who we talked about a few moments ago. Bruce Springsteen. He was born in the USA,
1: yeah,
0: right?
1: That's true.
0: Clint Eastwood. Dolly Parton. Keanu Reeves.
1: Oh, you know what? I'm putting Dolly up top. Yeah.
0: Oh, yeah.
1: Move her up to the top of the list.
0: Okay. All right. Elon Musk was on there. Denzel Washington.
1: He's from South Africa. Why would he be on there?
0: Denzel Washington is?
1: No, Elon.
0: Oh, well, let's just move on past him. The Rock was there. And Stephen Colbert. I love Stephen Colbert as well. And honestly, the people that put the poll together questioned Elon Musk because obviously he was born in South Africa,
1: yeah,
0: that kind of thing. But he's an immigrant.
1: Mm-hmm.
0: He's making money. He's, you know, made himself at a better station. So I can kind of get it. But either way, I just think they left off the number one person. Like, there's literally Tom Hanks. Okay. Denzel. Good. Dolly. Absolutely a great choice. But I mean, you can't look at the map of America and think about everything that's happened and everything that we are and could be without the face of one man coming to mind.
1: Mm-hmm.
0: Steve Buscemi.
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1: Seeing a report of an accident near Myersville, just north of there, on 70 westbound near mile marker 41. It looks like they've reopened those lanes that were closed, so things are moving smoothly again over there. 70 looks good between Frederick and Baltimore as well. 270, no issues north or southbound between Frederick and D.C. And it looks good on 15 headed down to Leesburg, no issues there, or on 340 to Harper's Ferry. This traffic brought to you by Fryag.
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0: From the WFRE Trick Trucks and Cars Weather Center, your forecast today going to be sunny and hot. A high of 103. Heat index could be as high as 112. We're under an extreme heat watch beginning at 11 a.m. all the way until 8 p.m. tonight. Tonight, mostly clear, low 79. Tomorrow, sunny and hot once again with a high near 103. There is a 20% chance for a shower or pop-up thunderstorm after 2 p.m. on Friday. But again, an extreme heat watch from 11 a.m. until 8 p.m. Currently, it is partly cloudy and 70.

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1: World Cup still going on right now.
2: Yeah, Team USA won last night, going to the round of 16.
1: Good. Well, there's a 9-year-old boy that was selling drinks and hot dogs on a Los Angeles sidewalk. He received a surprise trip to the World Cup after a viral TikTok creator named Zach Daraniowski, I think.
2: Mm-hmm. But his online name
1: is MD Motivator. Mm-hmm. So he bought all of this guy's family's snacks and gave him $1,000 after learning that Ethan really loves soccer. So Daraniowski also surprised him and his father with tickets to the June 28th match between South Africa and Canada at SoFi Stadium. Canada ended up winning 1-0 in the first knockout round. So during the outing, Ethan shared a message encouraging people not to judge others based on where they come from, skin color, anything like that. So he described this experience as feeling like a dream.
2: I love that. And he basically saw it. This is MD Motivator guy.
1: Yeah.
2: Saw it, bought all the snacks, gave him $1,000. And all after he learned that Ethan loved soccer.
1: Yeah, and wanted to go to the World Cup.
2: I love not being poor. So if he wants to help me with that,
1: right,
2: then I'd be willing to do that. Love to go, not be poor.
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1: Things are pretty empty on the major routes this morning. 15 looks good in both directions. 70's clear between Baltimore and Hagerstown, as well as 340 to Harper's Ferry. And no issues on 270, Frederick down to D.C. Looks good down there. And also headed towards Leesburg on 15. 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
1: Second day of July with Andy and Emma in the Morning. Couple of minutes into the 7 a.m. hour. Going to be a hot one today. Don't forget we have an extreme heat warning in effect from 10 a.m. until 8 p.m. tonight. 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
2: Things are pretty empty on the major routes this morning. 15 looks good in both directions. 70's clear between Baltimore and Hagerstown, as well as 340 to Harper's Ferry. And no issues on 270, Frederick down to D.C. Looks good down there. And also headed towards Leesburg on 15. 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
4: 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Nearly 3 months after a deadly shooting in Gaithersburg, Montgomery County police have made an arrest. 18-year-old Earl Charles Jr. of North Potomac is charged with first-degree murder, armed carjacking, and using a firearm during a violent crime in the April 9th killing of 32-year-old Christopher Grove. Police say Grove was found shot inside of his Carrington Hill Drive home before later dying at the hospital. Investigators linked a shell casing found at the scene to a firearm recovered during a separate Prince George's County investigation, eventually connecting Charles to the case. He was arrested Monday and is awaiting a bond hearing. Virginia gun retailers say business has been booming as court rulings put the state's new assault weapons ban on hold. The new law was set to take effect July 1st and would ban future sales and transfers of many semi-automatic firearms and magazines holding more than 15 rounds, though people who already own them could keep them. Two judges issued injunctions delaying enforcement while lawsuits move through the courts, leaving the law's future uncertain and prompting many buyers to purchase firearms before any restrictions could eventually take effect. Diana Gibson, WFRE News. Here's Andy with sports.
1: In your Mixed Plumbing and Heating sports, Folarin Balogun scored his third goal of the World Cup before being sent off with a red card in the second half, while Malik Tillman converted on a free kick to give the 10-man United States squad a 2-0 win over Bosnia and Herzegovina yesterday in the World Cup round of 32. Team USA now advances to the round of 16. In baseball, the Baltimore Orioles avoided a sweep with a 6-1 victory yesterday over the Chicago White Sox, which saw six impressive innings of pitching from Dean Kramer, who returned following a quad injury. The O's have today off before heading to Cincinnati to kick off a three-game series with the Reds tomorrow night at 7:10 p.m. The Washington Nationals walloped the Boston Red Sox in their finale of their three-game series yesterday, 10-2. Washington now has today off before welcoming the Pittsburgh Pirates to Nationals Park tomorrow night at 6:45. And the Frederick Keys gave up five home runs in their 13-7 loss last night to the Brooklyn Cyclones. It was the third loss in a row for the Keys, who will try to get back on track when Game 3 in their six-game series with the Cyclones takes place tonight at 7 p.m. From the WFRE Trick Trucks and Cars Weather Center, your forecast today, no joke, sunny and hot with an extreme heat warning in effect. We expect a high near 104, heat index as high as 112. By tonight, mostly clear with a low around 78. Tomorrow, sunny and hot once again. We have another extreme heat warning, a high of 102. Heat index could feel as hot as 113 on Friday. Then mostly clear on Friday night with a low around 78. Currently, it's sunny and 76.

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3: Yes, Andrew Violet is 31 in Cadiesville today. Yeah. Travis Eckenrode is 34 in Iamsville. Victoria Bauer is 35 in Frederick. Julie Knaus is 39 in Ortona. Casey Lewis is 47 in Middletown. Carrie Gansk is 47 in Westminster. Julie Rivard is 49 in Charlestown. Todd Markward is 54 in Smithsburg. James Myers is 59 in Falling Waters. Heidi Millay is 61 in Mount Airy. Linda Morris is 63 in Jefferson. Tim Wagner is 67 in Frederick. And Dan Schultz is 73 in Martinsburg.
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3: Major routes are still clear at this time. Nothing to slow you down on 15 in Frederick, up to Gettysburg and down to Leesburg is clear. Looks good on 270 as well, headed down to D.C. Nothing slowing you down through there. 70 east and westbound between Baltimore and Hagerstown is running smoothly, as well as 340 to Harper's Ferry. 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

0: What?
1: Okay, very good. Let it go.
0: Who are two of the three presidents that passed away on July 4th?
1: So there were three U.S. presidents who died. Their death date was a July 4th.
0: Yes.
1: Of those three, we need you to provide at least two of their names. And their last names are fine. You want to give their first names as well, that's good. But as long as we know the presidents you're talking about, we need two of the three presidents, or you can give all three if you want. Impress us. But we need at least two of the three presidents who died on a July 4th. 301-695-9373. First correct answer wins with Fourth Dimension Fun Center and WFRE.
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0: Major Al still looking good at this time. There is a minor accident over on 32 in both directions, affecting both directions at Day Road out near Sykesville. Otherwise, things look good on 70 between Baltimore and Hagerstown. 270 is pretty clear all the way down into D.C. Minor incident on the southbound side of 270 just before Montrose Road. We're on exit 4A, so tiny bit of congestion there. Looks good on 15 headed down to Leesburg, and it looks good on 15 in Frederick as well. 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
8: 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The Pleasant Valley Fire Company is going to have a bingo bonanza. 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And you and your family are invited to the 4th Annual Badges for Baseball event benefiting the Boys and Girls Clubs of Frederick County. 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
1: As we approach the 4th of July, we're going to be focusing on America-related trivia. We need you to tell us at least two of the three presidents known to have died on July 4th.
2: I want to be the star pupil, and I'll give you all three. John Adams, Thomas Jefferson, James Monroe.
1: Absolutely right. Get the threefer in there. Congrats.
3: A scholar here.
1: Yes, a saint and a scholar.
2: In fact, Adams and Jefferson died on the same day.
1: Same exact day, July 4th, 1826. You see, I love people that know their history.
3: Yeah.
1: I love that. I can't get Emma to finish the John Adams miniseries with me, but maybe you will. I'll probably invite you over to watch it. What's your name?
2: Brendan O'Connell, political science major from Towson, and finally paid off.
1: Absolutely. 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It's not a job. 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It's a $60 valued prize pack courtesy of Fourth Dimension Fun Center, along with five $5 Maryland Lottery scratch-off tickets. 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
2: That balances Towson tuition.
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3: Major routes looking good at this time. Nothing slowing you down on 15 in Frederick. Up to Gettysburg and down to Leesburg looks good. 270 fairly clear all the way down to D.C. There's a minor accident, though, it looks like, on the southbound side at Montrose Road down at exit 4. And a minor accident near Sykesville as well on 32 at Day Road.
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3: Taking a look at your WFRE Trick Trucks and Cars Weather Center forecast. We have got a hot one today. Sunshine with a high near 104. Heat index could be as high as 112. We have an extreme heat warning from 10 a.m. until 8 p.m. tonight. Mostly clear, low around 78 tonight. Tomorrow, more sunshine and more heat. A high of around 102. Heat index could be as high as 113. We also have 20% chance for a pop-up shower or thunderstorm after 2 p.m. on Friday. Right now, it's partly cloudy and 80.

0: 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WFRE and Klein's Plumbing present Andy Webb's Mundane Mysteries.
1: Summer officially began back on Sunday, June 21st this year, but tomorrow we kick off the dog days of summer. But what does that really even mean, though, the dog days of summer? What do dogs have to do with summer? Well, the dog days of summer isn't just some expression. It's an actual micro season. The official dog days of summer this year begin tomorrow and end on Tuesday, August 11th. So how did that time frame earn its canine nickname? Well, it turns out the phrase has nothing to do with the poor pups seeking shade from the summer sun. Instead, it has everything to do with the nighttime sky. Sirius, the dog star, is the brightest star in the sky that's visible from here on Earth. And the ancient Greeks noticed that, in the summer months, Sirius rose and set with the sun, and in the very same region of the sky. So they theorized that it was the bright, glowing dog star, Sirius, that was adding the extra heat to the Earth in July and August. So that's where we get the dog days of summer. So please don't blame your dogs for how warm things get this summer. It's not their fault. But do please help keep them as cool as you can until fall arrives. And if you've got a mundane mystery you'd like solved, get it sent to me via email, andy@wfre.com.
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2: Heavy delays out on 32 south of Sykesville. There's an accident affecting both directions on 32 at Day Road. So expect really heavy delays over there. Otherwise, looks good on 70 between Hagerstown and Baltimore. 270 southbound looks good all the way down into D.C. There's a minor accident, not closing any lanes near exit 4 at Montrose Road. And 15 headed down to Leesburg looking good as well. 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
1: Out on Sykesville, or on 32 near Sykesville, both directions, north and southbound, are closed where this accident was near Day Road, so expect some heavy delays over there. Otherwise, just seeing a tiny bit of delay on 270 southbound before you get to 109 in Hyattstown, and 15 looking good headed down to Leesburg. 15 in Frederick, though, a little slow right around West Patrick Street on the northbound side.
2: From the WFRE Airtron Heating and Air Conditioning News Center, here are the trending stories you need to know about. Marylanders are being urged to conserve electricity as a dangerous heat wave pushes power demand towards record-breaking levels across the regional PJM electric grid. PJM, which serves Maryland and 12 other states, plus Washington, D.C., expects demand to peak as air conditioners run nearly nonstop. Grid officials say they have enough electricity to meet demand, but they are also closely monitoring conditions. Residents can help by raising thermostat settings, delaying the use of major appliances, and reducing electricity use during the late afternoon and evening hours. Residents packed the Brunswick Volunteer Fire Hall this week for an open house on a proposed high-voltage transmission line that would affect Frederick County. According to the Frederick News Post, the Valley North project involves constructing a new 260-mile-long, 765,000-volt transmission line that would span from Frederick County to Putnam County, West Virginia. The project proposed through PJM Interconnection is designed to help growing electricity demand, much of it tied to expanding data centers across the region. During the meeting, many residents raised concerns about the potential impact on farmland, private property, and nearby communities. The proposal is separate from the Maryland Piedmont Reliability Project, which remains in the early planning stages with regulatory review and additional public input still to come. Diana Gibson, WFRE News. Here's Andy with sports.
3: In your mixed plumbing and heating sports, Folarin Balogun scored his third goal of the World Cup before being sent off with a red card in the second half, while Malik Tillman converted on a free kick to give the 10-man United States squad a 2-0 win over Bosnia and Herzegovina yesterday in the World Cup round of 32. Team USA now advances to the round of 16. In baseball, the Baltimore Orioles avoided a sweep with a 6-1 victory yesterday over the Chicago White Sox, which saw six impressive innings of pitching from Dean Kramer, who returned following a quad injury. The O's have today off before heading to Cincinnati to kick off a three-game series with the Reds tomorrow night at 7:10 p.m. The Washington Nationals walloped the Boston Red Sox in their finale of their three-game series yesterday, 10-2. Washington now has today off before welcoming the Pittsburgh Pirates to Nationals Park tomorrow night at 6:45. And the Frederick Keys gave up five home runs in their 13-7 loss last night to the Brooklyn Cyclones. It was the third loss in a row for the Keys, who will try to get back on track when Game 3 in their six-game series with the Cyclones takes place tonight at 7 p.m. Taking a look at your WFRE Trick Trucks and Cars Weather Center forecast, we have got a hot one today. Sunshine with a high near 104. Heat index could be as high as 112. We have an extreme heat warning from 10 a.m. until 8 p.m. tonight. Mostly clear, low around 78 tonight. Tomorrow, more sunshine and more heat. A high of around 102. Heat index could be as high as 113. We also have 20% chance for a pop-up shower or thunderstorm after 2 p.m. on Friday. Right now, it's partly cloudy and 80.

0: Our headliner for the Red Wing Shoes Party in the Park this Saturday, day after tomorrow, that's Kelsey Hart and fireworks here on 99.9 WFRE. Some fireworks were made recently when a couple of days ago, two or three days ago, Mel Brooks turned 100 years old.
1: Yeah.
0: You actually pointed out something that it's like he and a few others, Dick Van Dyke and others.
1: Dick Van Dyke, Mel Brooks, and another guy. I totally just blanked on
0: somebody else who is a centenarian.
1: Yes. They've all been around for 40% of the United States.
0: Because we're celebrating our 250th birthday.
1: Yeah.
0: United States existing since 1776.
1: Basically, 100 years of that is 40%.
0: Yeah. So, I mean, kudos to them. And with Mel Brooks turning 100, Mel Brooks, of course, famous director, actor, comedian, the 2,000-year-old man, one of the greatest comedy sketches of all time, worked a lot with Carl Reiner. But one of his best-known works is Blazing Saddles.
1: Mm-hmm.
0: And to celebrate Mel Brooks' 100th birthday, the American Film Institute, or AFI, named Blazing Saddles as the funniest movie of all time. Prior to earlier this week, it was Some Like It Hot was their funniest movie of all time.
1: You know, I do love that movie. I just watched it for the first time like 2 years ago, and I'm like, this is good.
0: I can honestly say I've never watched it all the way through. I have seen clips of Tony Curtis and Marilyn Monroe. And is it Jack Lemmon?
1: Yes.
0: Yeah, Jack Lemmon in there as well. I've seen clips. I've not watched the whole movie through. But what I saw, I wouldn't even put in the same universe with Blazing Saddles. Now, that being said,
1: It was what, 20 years before Blazing Saddles, so it was just different.
0: Yeah, humor 1959.
1: Was different. Humor changes so much over the decades.
0: Yeah, it was about 15 years before that, but it does change. It's subjective, but that's the thing. Blazing Saddles, still just as funny today as it was back in the day.
1: Yeah, it's definitely got some moments if you're not expecting.
0: Now, everybody has their own perception of what funny is.
1: Yeah.
0: And case in point, there was another list just released, and it put Blazing Saddles at number 9 on its list.
1: Yeah, the top 10s list.
0: There's a website called the Top 10s, and they rank a lot of things. There's another website called Ranker that does this kind of thing, but the Top 10s released one. So AFI, let's just run down the list. AFI, their top 10 from number 1 to number 10, Blazing Saddles, Some Like It Hot, Tootsie at number 3, Dr. Strangelove or How I Learned to Stop Worrying and Love the Bomb at number 4, Annie Hall at 5, Duck Soup at number 6. That was a Marx Brothers film.
1: Oh, okay.
0: MASH at number 7, the film version.
1: Oh, I was going to say.
0: It Happened One Night, which was number 8. The Graduate, which I would not have put it as a comedy. Yes. But that's at number 9. And Airplane at number 10. Now, they have 100 films. Their list is the 100 funniest movies of all time. But those
1: are
0: the top 10.
1: I've only seen 3 of those.
0: I've seen the majority of those. Let's see. Blazing Saddles, Tootsie, Dr. Strangelove, Annie Hall, Duck Soup, MASH, I've seen that. I've not seen It Happen One Night. I've seen The Graduate, and I would not call it a comedy. Airplane, I would have moved up much higher. But this top 10 site, on the other hand.
1: Yeah, they did move up Airplane to number 2.
0: It was. Number 1 was Monty Python and the Holy Grail at number 1 on their list. Mm-hmm. Airplane at number 2. Dumb and Dumber was number 3. Borat at number 4. So you're seeing this is a lot of newer movies compared to the other list.
1: Mm-hmm.
0: Anchorman, The Legend of Ron Burgundy at number 5. Happy Gilmore at 6. Step Brothers at 7.
1: Mm-hmm.
0: The Hangover at number 8. Blazing Saddles at number 9. And Superbad at number 10.
1: Yeah.
0: Now, the most recent movie on that list is The Hangover, 2009.
1: Wow.
0: So apparently we have not done funny. Or not been funny since 2009.
1: I talked about this with you yesterday. I read a very long article one time on why you don't see comedies anymore like those. Because you see there was a heyday there in the aughts, the 2000s of comedies. And then after 2010 or so, you don't see a lot because of international distribution. Because comedies don't really translate to other countries. Like American comedy doesn't.
0: Yeah, it's jokes that are funny in China are not necessarily funny here and vice versa.
1: There's obviously some crude humor in a lot of our movies. So, and it doesn't make money overseas, and studios want to make money. So that's why you see a ton of like Marvel movies, superhero movies, because that translates and makes a ton of money overseas.
0: Sure, the funniest things you'll see nowadays are on social media and TikTok and YouTube.
1: Mm-hmm.
0: That's where the majority of the comedy is coming out in shorts, you know, the digital shorts and things like Between Two Ferns and things like that. So it's everybody's view of comedy is subjective and different. And that got me to wondering, like, I disagree with both of these lists because I don't think... Now, while I love both movies, Monty Python and the Holy Grail, number one on the top tens list, Blazing Saddles, number one on the AFI list, I love both of those movies. Both are in my top five. Mm-hmm. They're not the my tops. The number one funniest movie of all time is another Mel Brooks movie, yeah, to me. Young Frankenstein.
1: Oh, yeah. It absolutely at least deserved to be in the top three of this
0: list. It is genuinely the funniest thing I've ever watched in my life. And I've seen a lot of stuff. Then I would put Blazing Saddles at number two, mm-hmm, followed by Anchorman.
1: Yeah, I'd put Anchorman in the top three.
0: We are still quoting Anchorman.
1: That was the most
0: 25 years later.
1: Yeah, literally.
0: Or 22 years later.
1: Yeah.
0: But still, those are my top four. And then Monty Python and the Holy Grail at number five. Mm-hmm. That's my top five. How about you, though? Do you agree that Blazing Saddles is the funniest movie of all time? Or maybe you think Monty Python is? Maybe you have a whole different idea of what the number one funniest movie of all time to you. What is the top comedy, in your opinion, in your mind, of all time? Let's make our own list here. Tell us your number one comedy by calling or texting 301-695-9373.
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1: Looks like there's still a closure out on 32 near Sykesville at the intersection with Day Road. Both directions are closed. So, yeah, definitely find an alternate route if you have to use 32 to travel over there. Otherwise, not seeing too much to slow you down on the major route. 70 looks good. Baltimore to Hagerstown. 270 pretty clear all the way down to D.C. There was an earlier accident near Montrose Road. It looks like they've just cleared that. 15 in Frederick looks good, as well as 15 headed down to Leesburg.
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0: Tony Chesney with Carry On 99.9 WFRE. We are carrying on the tradition of funny by checking out what you think is funny, what the best comedy movie of all time is. Now, there's been a lot of funny TV shows. There's been a lot of, you know, funny plays, but we're talking the funny films here. Because Mel Brooks earlier this week turned 100, and to celebrate, the AFI, the American Film Institute, updated its list of the 100 funniest movies of all time and moved Blazing Saddles into the number one slot, replacing Some Like It Hot. But again, comedy is subjective. There's another list. The Top Tens website made a list and put Monty Python and the Holy Grail at number one. Blazing Saddles was all the way down at number nine.
1: Yeah.
0: So the question is, what do you find to be the funniest comedy of all time? In your opinion, what are people saying on the text line?
1: Michael brought up History of the World Part 1.
0: Which is another Mel Brooks movie.
1: As well as Spaceballs.
0: Another Mel Brooks movie.
1: I know. Those were both great,
0: I mean, you got to throw... Let's just throw all of them out. Robin Hood, Men in Tights.
1: Every Mel Brooks movie.
0: High Anxiety is another one. I mean, he's got a bunch of great films.
1: Yes. Also, Kathy said Drop Dead Fred.
0: Now, you've seen that, right?
1: No.
0: No, you have not.
1: Mm-mm.
0: Drop Dead Fred. I mean, that. I think that involved a dead guy.
1: I would imagine. Yeah, was his name Fred by chance?
0: Yeah.
1: And Tinia also said Blazing Saddles and Young Frankenstein in her tops. Kathy brought up a different Kathy. She brought up The Birdcage with Robin Williams. I love that one. There's
0: so many good Robin Williams movies should be on this one, on this list as well. We also saw, or we were talking about this too, is that, you know, like on the top tens list, there's several Judd Apatow movies
1: that make it. Cracked me up because I was a teenager when a lot of these came out, so I thought Anchorman and like Superbad, I thought that was like the funniest thing I'd ever seen in my life.
0: And Anchorman is one of the funniest. It's literally
1: it
0: my
1: really
0: number
1: is.
0: Three.
1: Yeah, same with Step Brothers and The Hangover. I saw all those in theaters. Borat was like mind-blowing when that came out.
0: Subversively funny.
1: Yes, I mean, yeah, that one is the one, because that was almost like a prank movie. A lot of that was done in public and people did not know what was happening. So, I mean, he pretends to kidnap Pamela Anderson, and she has no idea what's happening. So, that's another type, different type of humor than, say, the Mel Brooks movies. So it's
0: but there's so many movies like by the same directors that got left off. As we were talking about with Mel Brooks, he had other movies that people are bringing up, like History of the World Part One, but more Judd Apatow movies. Nobody mentioned 40-Year-Old Virgin.
1: Yeah, yeah.
0: None of these lists mentioned that.
1: Up.
0: Or Knocked Up, which is on that list. So many of those that these directors have had more movies, like the Abrams brothers, the guys that did Airplane. I mean, Airplane 2 was pretty good, not great.
1: Yeah, they were the creators of that sort of spoof. What do you call it? I can't think of the word, but like spoof movies of a regular movie.
0: Sure.
1: They did like the scary

0: movie franchise and like not another teen movie.
1: Absolutely.
0: Stuff like that. Yeah.
1: Yeah. The Kentucky Fried movie is another good one in that vein, I think, by those guys. But then you've got Caddyshack.
0: Oh, yeah.
1: Nobody talked about Caddyshack.
0: True, true.
1: I mean, there's so many. Animal House. I've not heard Animal House mentioned. Yeah. So these are other great movies. There's so many great comedies. I mean, Dumb and Dumber was on this top 10 list, the top 10's website list. I mean, think Jim Carrey movies. I mean, Ace Ventura. Any of those Ace Ventura movies are in there?
0: Oh, yeah.
1: The Mask, The Cable Guy. I mean, there's all of those films. What is the funniest comedy movie ever? In your opinion, of all time. Keep the conversation going. Tell us yours on the text line at 301-695-9373.
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0: Bad accident out on Sykesville, or on 32 near Sykesville. Both directions, north and southbound, are closed where this accident was near Day Road. So expect some heavy delays over there. Otherwise, just seeing a tiny bit of delay on 270 southbound before you get to 109 in Hyattstown. And 15 looking good, headed down to Leesburg. 15 in Frederick, though, a little slow right around West Patrick Street on the northbound side.
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10: Hey, this is Lisa Stofan. Heard the Mark Patrick weight loss hypnosis hype? Well, I attended because my father stopped smoking with hypnosis. Hypnosis eliminated my desire for soda and fast food, made me want to exercise, and I lost 60 pounds in 6 months. My energy level exploded. I went to another session to deal with some other problem foods, and I lost another 10 pounds. In fact, I brought my husband. 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More important, cholesterol and blood pressure improved. My friend went, and she lost 20 pounds in the first 2 months. So does Mark Patrick hypnosis work? Oh yeah, it works. Nothing has changed my life more. Well, except maybe my husband. He's so proud of me. Makes me cry.
0: Wow, that's amazing. 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

0: Megan Maroney with Beautiful Things on 99.9 WFRE. Comedy is a beautiful thing as well. I mean, literally, I've spent 30 years of my life trying to make people laugh on the radio. It's harder than you might think if you don't try to do it. I mean, I don't think I could ever do stand-up. And
1: That's one thing, like, I feel I would love to be able to do, but I just couldn't write new material all the time.
0: No, because...
1: And also the fear of rejection. Wow.
0: Yeah.
1: I don't want to bomb.
0: I like telling stories, but not all of them are going to have gut-busting punchlines. Yeah. I like to throw humor in from time to time, but I couldn't be a comedian, especially knowing who my favorite comedians are. I just see them and I'm like, there's no way I could ever do that. You know, the Stephen Wrights and the George Carlins and the Mitch Hedbergs and Zach Galifianakis. So Patton Oswalt, we just watched one this past weekend.
1: Yeah.
0: Love a good stand-up comedy, but comedy films are different because they tell stories and they're funny along the way. Mel Brooks just turned 100. The American Film Institute just named Blazing Saddles as the funniest movie of all time. I disagree. I think Young Frankenstein is the funniest movie of all time. What do you think is the funniest movie of all time? What are people saying on the text line?
1: We got some other...
0: So Vicky had a couple of Cary Grant movies.
1: Yeah, she went back. I haven't seen these. Philadelphia Story.
0: Yeah, with Cary Grant in there.
1: As well as My Favorite Wife.
0: Oh, with Irene Dunne.
1: Mm-hmm.
0: Yep, that's another good one.
1: Yep. In the vein of spoof movies, John said disaster movie. It's the same premise as Scary Movie, but about...
0: Sure, absolutely.
1: Yeah.
0: There's some... And again, you might... What some people consider... of comedies, others might not. Like on the AFI list, and I think number 9 on the list was The Graduate, and that to me is just not a comedy.
1: Yeah, I've never seen that. I've never seen it all the way through, but the clips I've seen were not funny.
0: No, nothing's funny. I mean, you may as well call Midnight Cowboy a comedy.
1: Yeah, it seems like, I don't know, they're just trying to pick artsier stuff on the AFI list. You know?
0: And then I think about some of the, I mean, there are other Monty Python movies that are great. Like, I love The Meaning of Life. I love The Life of Brian.
1: Mm-hmm.
0: You know, there's so many of those good ones. And then, but then the movies they went off and made themselves. If you love subversive humor, like Eric Idle went off and made films. He was friends with George Harrison. George Harrison loved Monty Python from the Beatles. And so Eric Idle, who was the musician of the group, went out and made a film called The Ruddles.
1: You know,
0: You need is cash is the name of the film. And it was a great movie. And so I love stuff like that. But then you have like Michael Palin went off and did other movies, like more dramatic roles. He did A Fish Called Wanda, which is definitely a comedy with Kevin Kline.
1: Yeah, that was pretty funny.
0: Yeah, Mrs. Doubtfire, talking about Robin Williams movies. How do you not think about that movie?
1: I thought he was the sun and moon when I was a kid. I was like, Robin Williams is my surrogate father. Like, everything he did was my favorite.
0: Could do no wrong back in the day.
1: No.
0: But then, again, you've got... Again, comedy changes throughout history, and you've got the old-timey comedy, like we talked about the Marx Brothers. Mm-hmm. The Marx Brothers with Duck Soup was number 6 on the AFI list.
1: I was wondering, like, did 100-year-old people make this list?
0: They did. A Night at the Opera from 1935 was number 12, another Marx Brothers. Horse Feathers, another Marx Brothers film, they were on the list from 1932. And, I mean, Philadelphia Story that she was talking about is from 1940.
1: Oh, wow.
0: So, but there's The Odd Couple. We mentioned Jack Lemmon being in Some Like It Hot. He was in The Odd Couple as well.
1: He was a comedic actor. Oh,
0: yeah.
1: Sure. There's also, I'm just saying this now, I forgot about, I don't know if I can say this out loud, the Jack Butt movies. Can we say that?
0: Yeah, absolutely. I know what you're talking about. The Johnny Knoxville gang.
1: Yes. But that's a different kind of comedy, but they're I actually watched a video about this yesterday. Jack Butt, the whole series, was accidentally one of the best documentaries of all time.
0: Yeah.
1: Like, you follow these men over the course of 25 years and just see how their lives change and how their relationships with each other
0: and how the world around them changes.
1: Yeah, these guys really love each other and also love smacking each other.
0: Sure.
1: In the face.
0: The comedy form changes, too. Like, we got the mockumentary from Rob Reiner when he made This Is Spinal Tap.
1: Oh, yeah.
0: Fantastic comedy from 1984. Then you've got Farrelly Brother movies, like There's Something About Mary, which is another great movie. Those Farrelly Brothers films are great. What's funny to you might not be funny to me, and vice versa, but we would love to hear what your top comedy of all time is. You can keep the conversation rolling on our text line at 301-695-9373.
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1: Still an accident near Sykesville on 32, closing up the northbound side, right at the intersection with Day Road. So still heavy traffic on the southbound side, but the northbound side is still going to be closed for you. So just don't use 32 in that area. to get anywhere. 70 still looks good between Hagerstown and Baltimore. No issues through there. 270 is pretty clear all the way down into D.C. now. And 15 looks good if you're heading to Leesburg.
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0: Brothers Band on 99.9 WFRE. One of our several acts for this year's Party in the Park. The Red Wing Shoes Party in the Park getting underway on Saturday. And the Party in the Park is one section of a bigger, thriving 4th of July ecosystem that's going on throughout Frederick, throughout the Baker Park area. And to kind of expand upon what's going on for 4th of July, we brought in the people who have planned the 4th of July for Frederick. And that is, we've got Caressa and Ashley. Now, Caressa, you are with Be Local, but you're also on the Celebrate Frederick committee that plans the 4th of July.
1: Yes, yes.
0: And then, Ashley, you're with Tree Trekkers. Now, you guys are doing a lot of work in preparation for Saturday. When did you start doing stuff for this year's 4th of July? I mean, we're celebrating 250 years of America, so you probably started pretty early.
1: Yeah, sort well, of. We started, yeah, I mean, we probably should have started earlier, but that wasn't our call. So, January, we've been doing a lot of prep. We meet, and start scheduling everything. So, yeah, lots of work went into this. We weren't the only people working on it. So, Celebrate Frederick has a great team, and then there's a committee of people that help with that as well. It's not just us two.
0: Sure. Oh, no, but you, they made you the spokespeople.
1: They yes. did,
0: so,
1: yes.
0: You're the face, you're the voice, you're the mouthpiece. So
2: yeah, we're
0: now,
2: the co-chairs.
0: Now that you've done the work and the date is here, what can people expect? Because I know I watch the Frederick Facebook groups, and everybody's asking questions, and it's all the same questions. What's happening? Where do I go? Where's the best place to do this? So what are some of the things? In addition, we've been talking a lot about our section.
1: Sure.
0: But in addition to that, what are some of the other things going on?
1: So Baker Park is really big.
0: So oh, it absolutely
1: it's going to be all of Baker Park. So you can come down. There's two music stages. There's three different beer gardens. And they don't have just beer in them. So we do have local distilleries coming. We've got Rosy Cheeks, 10th Ward, and McClintock. So if you are more a liquor person like myself, we do have options for you. It's not just beer. And each of those gardens are sponsored by local groups. So we have Frederick High School Music Boosters, Maryland Cool Kids, and then you guys, Local Daily Media, are helping to sponsor those.
0: That's right. That's right.
1: Public service announcement, please drink water along with your alcohol. Make sure we're drinking at least a bottle of water per drink because it is going to be hot.
2: Hydrate.
0: Reference real quick, we're selling water at our hydration stations, as you mentioned, and ours are going towards St. Jude Children's Research Hospital.
2: That's great to know.
1: Awesome.
0: So people, every water you buy, a dollar goes to that. So.
2: Oh, awesome.
1: Amazing. So again, hydrate. Like I said, one of my favorite things about living in America is we can actually drink. We have fresh drinking water wherever we are.
0: That's a great
1: which
0: point.
1: Is amazing. A lot of countries don't have that. So let's celebrate that. We also have Family Fun Zone from 12 to 6:30. So there's amusements, there's cornhole, giveaways, strolling entertainers by Theatrics, and then everyone's favorite do-it-yourself peanut butter and jelly tent.
0: Yeah.
1: That's from 2 to 4. That's free. We also have, so Tree Trekkers will be there with a tent. We've got blow-ups, photo opportunities, and then we will have some misting blow-ups for the kiddos. There's several misting stations throughout the event to help people stay cool.
2: Mm-hmm. Yep.
1: And then we've got 35 different food vendors that are there. So you can come out. So there's going to be food for everyone. And some of those are definitely ice cream and snow cones. So we have frozen treats to stay cool. We have a flyover for the 250th, sponsored by AOPA. And that's going to be at 5:45. We also have, so if you get there early, we've got giveaways. So there, we've got hats, we've got stickers with a special 250 designed Celebrate Frederick
2: logo.
1: You go
2: to the beer gardens or the info booth to get a free hat, but you got to get there early.
0: It's free, it's first come, first serve.
2: First come, first serve. We only have 250 of them to give away, so they're going to be gone once they're gone.
1: So we've got lots of photo opportunities for those of you that are like Caressa and love to take selfies. They'll be up by the gazebo. So we've got love letters sponsored by Ron Lehman. And we've got the big chair photo op sponsored by Jonah's Outdoor Furniture. And then there's going to be the big flag. Caressa, who does the big flag?
2: The big flag is Geyers. I believe you guys have hooked up with them.
0: Yes, we'll have them down near Color Lake.
2: We wanted to just point that out because last year Ashley and I stumbled upon that and we were like, wow, that was magnificent.
0: It
2: and
0: is.
2: We want to let people know because I think a lot of people don't necessarily walk all the way down there because some people I talked to about it didn't even know it was there. And so we wanted to point that out. We did with Bob. We're pointing it out with you guys as well. Thank you all. Thank Geyers for doing that because I believe that is just amazing.
1: It's a great
0: park. Well, it's like you said, it's
1: really
0: a big park. It's basically from the rec center all the way down to Color Lake.
2: Exactly.
0: It's a long walk, which is why you got to hydrate and why you got to stay cool.
2: For sure. And also, just want to point out that Be Local Frederick, which is obviously my business, we have a booth. We're going to be giving out flag bags, and we have a firecracker bag that we're doing a giveaway for. That booth is located next to the big chair that we mentioned, but right in front of the family beer garden. And then later, we have a pre-show that's going to be happening. And we have our local hometown girl from Walkersville, Ray Boyd, who was on American Idol and a top 11th finalist. She is going to be coming out singing America the Beautiful. She's going to be announcing our national anthem contest winner, David Prue, who will be singing the national anthem just before the fireworks, which are sponsored by Be Local Frederick. So we are excited to light up the sky and celebrate the 250.
0: It's going to be a great time. Nobody can say there's nothing going on. Let's
2: exactly.
0: just say that.
2: There's
0: and like you, I think you mentioned, but the fireworks at the end of the night.
2: Yep.
0: Be Local is presenting those.
2: Yes.
0: It's literally from noon until the fireworks go off, usually around 9:30 or so.
2: Yeah, roughly.
0: Long day, but worth it to celebrate America's 250th. If anybody has any questions, because, again, these questions keep popping up on the groups and everything, and we get asked questions, how can they find more info?
2: CelebrateFrederick.com. They can go there.
0: CelebrateFrederick.com. Caressa, Ashley, thank you so much for stopping by. We'll be seeing you on Saturday. Wear your sunscreen.
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5: So I got an accident slowing things down on 32 out near Sykesville. The northbound side is closed coming up to the intersection with Day Road. So it looks like you can use River Road to get around that. Otherwise, things looking good on 70 between Baltimore and Hagerstown. 270 is pretty clear as well as you head down towards D.C. And 15 in Frederick is looking good, but a little slow as you're heading through Luckettown to Leesburg. It's going to be slow around Limestone School Road.
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0: Emma, I've got to admit, I'm walking a little bit taller these days.
1: Oh, really? Why is that, Andy?
0: Because for once, I was right, and even you can't argue with that.
1: Don't get used to it. But yeah, you were right about Tay-Day and the Day Home Team. Happy now?
0: Happy? Emma, this is the highlight of my year. You always say, happy wife, happy life, right? 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
1: Some weddings conclude with cake.
2: Sure.
1: This one concluded with meatballs and mayhem.
2: Oh, my favorite.
1: In Wisconsin, police say a wedding reception went off the rails after a groomsman was spotted eating meatballs with his bare hands.
2: The horror.
1: According to investigators, a guest told him to grab a plate instead, but that led to an argument, then a punch, then a full-blown fight, and then some other guy shot two people.
2: Oh, well.
1: I guess he was trying to defend meatball guy's honor or something, but it gets even crazier. So the bride reportedly chased the shooter down.
2: So it's the bride running the guy down.
1: I mean, rightfully so. Why would you fire a gun at a wedding?
2: Wouldn't you?
1: Well, she grabbed his key fob and stopped him from driving away. So then he took off on foot, and police said they're still looking for him. But it's a good lesson. Somebody double dips at the next family gathering. Maybe just let it go.
2: I say this is the best wedding ever. Weddings are so boring.
1: They'll be talking about this one forever.
2: That's right. Trust me, this is the one you tell your grandkids about.
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1: Still have a closure out on 32 near Sykesville on the northbound side as you're coming up to the intersection with Day Road. So that northbound side still closed, but you can use River Road to get around it. Got another accident on 270 southbound at mile marker 24. Looks like there's some delay in both directions leading up to that accident, though. So be prepared for some slowdown on 270. But after that into D.C., it looks good. 15 southbound still a little bit slow in Loudoun County as you head towards Limestone School Road.
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0: John Morgan with Kid Myself on 99.9 WFRE. No kidding here. The most popular ticket in town lately has been our Airtron heating and air conditioning free zone passes. Airtron graciously donating a lot of those passes and also some of those chairs and coolers that we've been giving away at our free zone truck stops, which we'll have another one of those today at noon starring AJ Randall. He'll be at Trick Trucks and Cars from noon to 1 p.m. They'll be having some special rubber ducky contests. I need to know more about that. Be listening for that and plan to get to Trick Trucks and Cars because it's first come, first serve. Or you can get your hands on a pair of those free zone passes right now. We have another special keyword text contest that you can enter to win right now. So you don't have to do any running around. You just got to text in the keyword Chris. Chris Darlington will be our opening act for this Saturday's Party in the Park, the Red Wing Shoes Party in the Park. And Chris Darlington, we could have opted to make his last name the keyword, but we decided to make it easy on you. And we're going to do Chris, C-H-R-I-S. Those five letters, text those, no punctuation, no emoji, no signature. Just that word, Chris, to 301-695-9373. You've got 15 minutes to get your text in and then to let everybody in your family and friend group know that they need to get their text in so you can win. You have a better chance at winning a pair of free zone passes from Airtron Heating and Air Conditioning for this Saturday's Red Wing Shoes Party in the Park. We'll announce the winner just before we sign off this morning with 99.9 WFRE.
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2: Still have a closure out on 32 near Sykesville on the northbound side as you're coming up to the intersection with Day Road. So that northbound side still closed, but you can use River Road to get around it. Got another accident on 270 southbound at mile marker 24. Looks like there's some delay in both directions leading up to that accident, though. So be prepared for some slowdown on 270. But after that into DC, it looks good. 15 southbound still a little bit slow in Loudoun County as you head towards Limestone School Road.
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0: Jason Aldean with Don't Tell on Me on 99.9 WFRE. Don't forget, you're running out of time. You got about 7 or 8 minutes to get that keyword in, Chris, C-H-R-I-S, to 301-695-9373. We'll announce our winner in about 7 or 8 minutes for our one of our final pairs of Airtron Heating and Air Conditioning Free Zone passes that we'll give away momentarily. But that's to hear all the great country music on our Fourth Dimension Fun Center stage. What about all the patriotic music? I mean, there's tons of patriotic stuff you can buy for your 4th of July celebrations, but if you're looking for something a little different, maybe check this out.
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2: Closure on 32 northbound as you head towards Sykesville. Coming up on the intersection with Day Road, so you have to use River Road to get around that closure. Otherwise, things look pretty good on the major route. 70 is clear between Baltimore and Hagerstown. A little bit of congestion on 15 northbound from South Jefferson to West Patrick Street. 270 southbound, little bit of congestion right around the exit for 80 in Urbana, but clear from there down to D.C. And it looks good on 15 headed to Leesburg. This traffic brought to you by Honest Air.
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3: Hey, what's up? It's AJ Randall. Come claim your spot in the Airtron Free Zone right in front of the stage this Thursday at Trick Trucks and Cars. I'll be live noon to 1 at 5702 Industry Lane in Frederick, where the passes will be free, but they're going fast. So you'll definitely need to get there fast to snag yours before someone else does. 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
2: Hey, it's Emma Jay. 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I'll be live from noon to 1 at 81 Northeast Street in Frederick, where passes will be free, but they'll be going fast. And with this being your last chance to get your hands on a pair, you're definitely going to want to move fast and snag yours before they're all gone.
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2: 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Hey, I'm Danny Gurry from Good Morning Frederick, and in celebration of America's 250th, I'm hiding 250 red, white, and blue eggs around Baker Park. That's from Schifferstadt down to the band shell. 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
7: In your WFRE Trick Trucks and Cars Weather Center forecast, going to be hot today. That's the name of the game. Sunshine with a high near 104. Heat index as high as 112 today. Tonight, mostly clear with a low around 78. We do have an extreme heat warning in effect from 10 a.m. today until 8 p.m. Another one tomorrow as well. Sunny and hot on Friday with a high near 102. Heat index as high as 113. There's also a 20% chance for pop-up showers and thunderstorms after 2 p.m. and also that extreme heat warning from 10 a.m. until 8 p.m. on Friday. Currently, though, it is cloudy and 90.

0: 9:47 with Andy and Emma in the morning on 99.9 WFRE. Kane Brown there and woman. And it was a woman that we congratulate. Congratulations to Sherry Cannon. Sherry Cannon, congratulations, winner of our latest pair of Airtron Heating and Air Conditioning Free Zone passes. Sherry will be joining us in the Airtron Heating and Air Free Zone. Now, if you're not Sherry Cannon, that's okay. It's nice to be envious of her, but you could be the proud owner of Airtron Heating and Air Conditioning Free Zone passes by joining AJ Randall at Trick Trucks and Cars later today at noon. He will be live at Trick Trucks and Cars at 5702 Industry Lane in Frederick from noon until 1. It's just 1 hour, so you only have 1 hour to get there, and it's first come, first serve. But the passes are free, but you got to get yours before somebody else does, so try to do that. Make sure that you're there today. And then we'll have one more pair to give away tomorrow morning. We'll have one last keyword this week during Andy and Emma in the morning here on 99.9 WFRE.
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2: Closure on 32 northbound as you head towards Sykesville. Coming up on the intersection with Day Road, so you have to use River Road to get around that closure. Otherwise, things look pretty good on the major route. 70 is clear between Baltimore and Hagerstown. A little bit of congestion on 15 northbound from South Jefferson to West Patrick Street. 270 southbound, a little bit of congestion right around the exit for 80 in Urbana, but clear from there down to D.C. And it looks good on 15 headed to Leesburg. This traffic brought to you by Honest Air.
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0: I knew it. I knew you from Toy Story 5 and Taylor Swift. And oh, I've got some more Taylor Swift wedding news. It sounds like she and Travis are going to have a fairy tale wedding. Supposedly, TMZ is reporting they are building a massive castle inside of Madison Square Garden. And there's also a video circulating about this. Guests are being forced to sign NDAs and they cannot take out their phone and take pictures during the event. So I can't wait to see official pictures coming out. But yeah, looks like Taylor is going to get her fairy tale wedding. On the way, Thomas Rhett.
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0: Here's your forecast from the WFRE Trick Trucks and Cars Weather Center. An extreme heat warning is in effect until 8 o'clock tonight. Sunny and a high of 104, but heat index values today reaching 112. Clear and 79 on the overnight. Friday brings more dangerous heat with a high of 102 and feels like temperatures up to 113. It's 88 degrees in Frederick with more free country from Thomas Rhett.

It is going to be dangerously hot. We all thought yesterday was bad. Wow, I think today is going to be worse. So stay cool, limit your time outdoors, and stay hydrated. Here's Bailey Zimmerman, Chevy Silverado on WFRE.

0: In 2 days, it's happening, the Red Wings Shoes Party in the Park. And if you want to have the best seat in the house, you have got to get passes into our free zone, which is right in front of the stage. The next chance you can get those passes are with AJ today. He's going to be broadcasting live at Trick Trucks and Cars, 5702 Industry Lane in Frederick, from noon until 1. So go on down, see AJ, get a pair of passes. And again, that really is the best seat in the house. Put you right in front of the stage for the Red Wing Shoes Party in the Park, but you have to have those passes to get into the Airtron Free Zone. Coming up, Tyler Hubbard.
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2: 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It's AJ Randall. Come claim your spot in the Airtron Free Zone right in front of the stage this Thursday at Trick Trucks and Cars. I'll be live noon to 1 at 5702 Industry Lane in Frederick, where the passes will be free, but they're going fast. So you'll definitely need to get there fast to snag yours before someone else does. 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
3: 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I'll be live from noon to 1 at 81 Northeast Street in Frederick, where passes will be free, but they'll be going fast. 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

The heat's dangerous outside, and I just got off the phone with Lori, and she's from Middletown, and she said she and her kids, they are heading to the library. They're all excited. They're going to get books, just sit down and read. 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And that's a perfect place to cool off on a day like today.

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finale of season one, Dutton Ranch, is dropping tomorrow, and I have been watching the trailer over and over again. I cannot wait for it. I only wish that season two was coming out next week. Here's Blake Shelton, God Gave Me You.

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You're at work with Diana Gibson, sponsored by Mix Plumbing and Heating, 99.9 WFRE.

Okay, more news about Taylor and Travis's wedding. From what we're hearing, the wedding's actually happening today. Maybe about 100 to 150 people. The big party is supposed to take place tomorrow night. Again, I cannot wait to see photos or any videos from this event.

0: Jump party boots off. Time to kick off your shoes and celebrate July the 2nd. And thanks to Roy Rogers, every day's a holiday here at WFRE. Today is I Forget Day. It's offering a playful nod to our tendency to forget things. So the day encourages us to embrace those moments of forgetfulness with humor rather than frustration. It's Made in America Day is today, and it spotlights American manufacturing. The day encourages people to prioritize domestically produced goods, and that helps support local jobs and our economy. It's also, and I like this one, it's National Lint Awareness Day. I have to make sure that my kids remember this. It shines a light on the crucial task of cleaning out your dryer lint filter. So no matter how you celebrate today, start first with lunch at Roy Rogers. They make every day a holiday here at WFRE. On the way, Rodney Atkins.
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2: 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Hey, I'm Danny Gurry from Good Morning Frederick, and in celebration of America's 250, I'm hiding 250 red, white, and blue eggs around Baker Park for you to find, from Schifferstadt all the way to the band shell. 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
5: Hi, my name's Robin Fletcher. I've smoked for 46 years. I went to a seminar in March 27th and seen Mark. My best friend came with me. We both went to it, and neither one of us smoked a cigarette in almost 7.5 months. I took

Today's high is going to reach 104 with heat index values up to 112. Clear tonight, lows down to 79. Tomorrow stays sunny with scorching temps up to 102, but heat index values up to 113. It's 91 degrees in Frederick with more free country from Rodney Atkins.

Thanks to J-Day and the Day Home team at LPT Realty. We're going to be seeing this guy during the Red Wing Shoes Party in the Park. It's Kelsey Hart and Fireworks on WFRE.

0: Kelsey Hart, and he is going to be our headliner for this year's Red Wing Shoes Party in the Park, thanks to Jay Day and the Day Home team at LPT Realty. And at 7 o'clock, that is when he's going to be taking the Fourth Dimension Fun Center stage. So if you want the best place to watch Kelsey Hart perform, it is right in front of the stage in the Airtron Free Zone. You have to have passes to get into the Airtron Free Zone. The last chance that you can go out and get those Free Zone passes are with Emma J tomorrow at Uncle Ralph's Bakery, 81 North East Street in Frederick. Emma is going to be broadcasting live from noon until 1. 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

can cool off today. Frederick City's Cooling Center at 100 South Market Street is open actually through this Saturday from noon until 6. And both of the city's outdoor pools will have normal operating hours. Here's Corey Kent, Rocky Mountain Low.

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AJ broadcasting live right now from Trick Trucks and Cars at 5702 Industry Lane in Frederick, giving you a chance to get some Airtron Free Zone passes for this year's Party in the Park. We're going to hear from them after Mark Chestnut.

0: are broadcasting live. We're hanging out at Trick Trucks. This is the place to be today. Why? Well, because you're going to want to get here and get your free zone tickets. We've got them here, and Trick Trucks is doing something phenomenal, which I do love here. If you are the first 25 people, we've got some rubber ducks here. If you get a number one on it, you get a free Trick Trucks through the years T-shirt, and if you have a number two on it, you get a through the years can koozie. They're giving away those via these ducks. We've got some cool stuff to give away, and of course, we've got the bracelet you're going to need for the Airtron Free Zone coming up. We've also got a nice little Airtron Free Zone chair we're bringing in, and some other cool stuff. So come on out here, Trick Trucks. You know where it is, and we are doing this thing live. We're going to be here for an hour, and we're going to be giving away these as people come in. There was a short line. I think we're making our way through that, though. So Trick Trucks is the place to be. They got a lot of great deals here as well. So come on out and see us broadcasting live here on WFRE.
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4: It's another day of dangerous heat. An extreme heat warning in effect until 8 o'clock tonight. Sunny skies, highs of 104 today. Heat index values up to 112. Friday stays sunny with highs around 102, but feels like temperatures up to 113 degrees. It's 95 degrees in Frederick right now with more free country from Brooks and Dunn.

40 Fun Center's 90s at Noon. Have you gotten your AirTron Free Zone passes for this year's Red Wing Shoes Party in the Park? You can get them right now from AJ. He's broadcasting live from Trick Trucks and Cars in Frederick on Industry Lane. He'll be there until 1. We'll hear from him right after Vince Gill.

0: What's up? It's AJ Randall. We're broadcasting live right here at Trick Trucks, the place to be. I love it. There's so much stuff in here that you can get. But the things we're giving away here today, you're going to want to make your way here. The first people can come in and receive those Free Zone wristbands for Airtron's Free Zone. And the first few people that come in here, we've got a little chair for you, absolutely free. This is pretty cool. Trick Trucks has set aside 25 rubber ducks. You pick one up. If there's a one on it, you get a free Trick Trucks t-shirt. If there's a number two on it, you get a can koozie. And if you don't want the can koozie, you can just buy it. I think it's like $5. And then they'll give you a t-shirt because they're crazy in here and they want you to have a good time. We've got a lot of other stuff to give away, but it's going to be hot on the 4th of July. And we are going to be right here with your passes to go to the Free Zone. This is the second to last chance to come in and grab these, or you're going to be in the heat on July 4th. So come on in, have some fun. Trick Trucks is where we're at. You know exactly where it is. We've got a lot of cool stuff to give away too, like I said, and they have some beach balls and some other cool things that we have here. So make sure you're on your way out here. We're only going to be here for an hour, so you want to get up out here as quick as you can, grab your stuff, and then hang out with us here on the 4th of July, all right, for the party in the park. For WFRE, it's AJ Randall broadcasting live.
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broadcasting live at Trick Trucks, and let me just tell you something. This is the place to be. We're at 5702 Industry Lane. Just look for the Waffle House out on 85 and drive straight back. You can't miss us back here. And you want to be here because Trick Trucks has put out a lot of these little rubber duckies. You pull one. If it's got a one, you get a free T-shirt. They just give it to you. If you pull a two out, there's a can koozie. You can get that one. Or if you want to trade your can koozie for a T-shirt, it's like $4 to buy. Boom, they'll give you a free one. And it got the beach balls here. Lots of cool stuff. The main thing we have here are the free zone passes. If you want to be up close and personal at July 4th for this big event, you got to come get them. They're free. You got to just stop by, say hi to us, and we'll snap you up a pair. We also got a set of chairs here that we're giving away to people coming in, but you got to come in. We're going to be here till 1. I think Riley might stay a couple minutes later than that, but you got to come out now because these free zone tickets go fast. Everybody wants them, and we're giving them away for free right now. You just have to stop by Trick Trucks right off of Interstate Lane. You can't miss us. So come on out here for that. We got the beach balls as well, and it's just lots of fun and excitement. There was a big line here. It's kind of cleared out, so if you want to make your move right now, now's the time to beat the heat and see all the stuff they have in here at Trick Trucks. My goodness, I could deck this thing out. I could waste all my money in here. I love it. So stop by and check us out. The free zone passes are right here on WFRE.

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40 Fun Center's 90s at Noon, and I'm hoping this rumor swirling around turns out to be true. We're hearing Tim McGraw and Stevie Nicks are going to be performing during Taylor Swift's wedding celebration. Here's Live Like You Were Dying on WFRE.

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Dangerous heat today. Frederick City's Cooling Center at 100 South Market Street is open through Saturday from noon until 6. Here's George Burge.

0: Ride, Ride, George Burge on WFRE, and it's time to get your favorite cup of tea together from Voila Specialties and Other Goodness. We have some entertainment tea to spill. And remember, today is Loyal Listener Day at Voila. Quietly mention WFRE when you're checking out, and you'll get 25% off all loose leaf teas. Now let's get into the dirt. Taylor Swift and Travis are reportedly building a huge castle inside of their Madison Square Garden for their wedding, which supposedly is happening tonight. Some of the guests include Ed Sheeran and Selena Gomez. Alan Jackson's final show is going to be released on a CD, and it will be available for pre-order with a ship date of December 31st. And Jordan Davis, I feel bad for this. He was briefly detained by Canadian Border Patrol officers when re-entering the states because they thought he was a wanted man with the same name from Indiana. And that's the latest in what's brewing in entertainment. On the way, Chris Young.
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3: 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Hey, I'm Danny Gurry from Good Morning Frederick, and in celebration of America's 250th, I'm hiding 250 red, white, and blue eggs around Baker Park. 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
1: weather. Here's your forecast from the WFRE Trick Trucks and Cars Weather Center. We have an extreme heat warning for today and tomorrow. So it's going to be sunny the rest of the day. Highs around 104, heat index values up to 112. Tonight, clear and 75 on the overnight. Friday, sunny with a high of 102 and heat index values climbing to 113 degrees. It's 97 degrees in Frederick right now with more free country from Chris Young.

0: on Friday, Emma J is going to be at Uncle Ralph's Bakery for our final chance for you to snag a pair of passes into the Airtron Free Zone at this weekend's Red Wing Shoes Party in the Park. She's going to be live from noon until 1 at 81 North Street in Frederick. And this is your final opportunity to get those Airtron Free Zone passes. And that really is the perfect place to watch all the shows during this Red Wing Shoes Party in the Park in just 2 days. It's July 4th. Boy, this year is going by fast. On the way, John Party.
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2: 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I'll be live from noon to 1 at 81 Northeast Street in Frederick, where passes will be free, but they'll be going fast. And with this being your last chance to get your hands on a pair, you're definitely going to want to move fast and snag yours before they're all gone.
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1: 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Here's Morgan Wallen, Don't We, on WFRE.

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It's National Lint Awareness Day, a day where we're supposed to clean out all the lint from our dryers. In my opinion, there are two types of people, lint leavers and lint cleaners. Oh, I'm a lint cleaner, and it really gets under my skin when people leave lint in the dryer filter.

0: it myself, and we've all heard the saying, right place, right time. There's a cashier in California that stopped a 72-year-old woman from being scammed. Now, according to Salina police, the woman said she was contacted by someone claiming she had a charge of over $22,000 from a virus on her computer. She was told to deposit all that money into a Bitcoin machine. The store clerk was paying attention and stopped her and saved that woman from losing $22,000. Scammers, you need to be gone. And God bless that woman for helping that older woman. On the way, Cody Johnson.
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7: Now your forecast from the WFRE Trick Trucks and Cars Weather Center. An extreme heat warning until 8 o'clock tonight, and we've got another one on tap for tomorrow. So it's going to be sunny the rest of the day. Highs around 104, heat index values up to 112. Clear and 79 on the overnight. Tomorrow, more sunny skies, dangerous heat. A high of 102, but feels like temperatures up to 113 degrees. 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

The U.S. men's soccer team coaches say they use Ella Langley, Luke Combs, and Lainey Wilson as their hype music right before matches. Here's Be Her on WFRE.

0: It's Diana Gibson. AJ and I were just talking about the Red Wing Shoes Party in the Park. We are so looking forward to it. Besides the music, so many great things are happening that day. One thing we're both looking forward to is the Red, White, and Blue Egg Hunt for cash and prizes. That's being put on by Good Morning Frederick. Boy, I would like to do that one. But you know what? There's so many great things happening all day long. Again, we've got live music, the Beer Garden and Hydration Station, sponsored by the Auto Spa and Lube Centers, a kid zone thanks to Airtron Heating and Air, and there's just so many great things happening, and this is a free event. Gates open at noon, the live music starts at 1, and again, everything is free, and you're going to hear it live on WFRE. So AJ, coming in after 3, you have a good, cool afternoon. Stay safe, and on the way in just a few, Cole Swindell.
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2: 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And with this being your last chance to get your hands on a pair, you're definitely going to want to move fast and snag yours before they're all gone.
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0: 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Heard the Mark Patrick weight loss hypnosis hype? 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My energy level exploded. I went to another session to deal with some other problem foods, and I lost another 10 pounds. 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More important, cholesterol and blood pressure improved. My friend went, and she lost 20 pounds in the first 2 months. So does Mark Patrick hypnosis work? Oh yeah, it works. Nothing has changed my life more. Well, except maybe my husband. He's so proud of me. Makes me cry.
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1: Hey, yo, what's up? 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Happy birthday, America.
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0: Come on, boy. You know the country music stars loving the 4th of July. You know what I've read is that there's a lot of cities that they're not doing fireworks this year because they can't afford them. Our American, love for America, our patriotism, it has waned and waned. When you, it costs too much for fireworks. We're just gonna hang out. Hopefully, that's not gonna happen here in Frederick. I can tell you that much. All right, let's check the roads and the traffic. Let's see what's going on so far here on your way home.
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6: I think we got a lot of travelers already getting on the road for the 4th of July. 270 North slow from 27 through 80 in Urbana. 15 already stacked in both directions through Frederick City. 70 West slow through 29. And from 144 through 180, also from 66 through 65 up in Washington County. 81 North is slow still from Marlow, West Virginia, up to 144 in Hagerstown. 70 East gets jammed at 695. 140, few brake lights through downtown. And 97 slow from 140 to Magna Way. 340 West, crawling over the bridge into Harper's Ferry, and in Loudoun County, 9 and 287, you're packed through Wheatland. 15 North, just expect to ride those brakes from Battlefield all the way over the Point of Rocks Bridge. This is Drew with your WFRE traffic.
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0: From the WFRE Trick Trucks and Cars Weather Center forecast for the rest of today, you got that extreme warning, heat warning going into effect till 8 o'clock tonight. Pretty much that's going all the way till Friday morning, but that's what's happening right now. Tonight, clear, warm. The low tonight is 78. Man, tomorrow, sunny, hot, humid, high 101 with the heat index. It'll be way over that, though. Tomorrow night, mostly clear and a low down to 77. It is 98.

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Man, get ready to see this guy. It's going to be so much fun. Chris Darlington's on now with What Do You Want on 99.9 WFRE. You said

0: Chris Darlington, and loving that one. What do you want? He's, of course, going to be at the WFRE's Party in the Park, along with Hannah Ponce, the Brown Brothers Band, Kelsey Hart. Oh, my goodness. Frederick's biggest party, the free concert, presented by Red Wing. It's going to be so much fun, and we are gearing up for that, but I can't wait to see him live there. All right, let's see the roads, the traffic. What is happening on this hot summer day in July?
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2: I think we got a lot of travelers already getting on the road for the 4th of July. 270 north slow from 27 through 80 in Urbana. 15 already stacked in both directions through Frederick City. 70 west slow through 29. And from 144 through 180, also from 66 through 65 up in Washington County. 81 north is slow still from Marlow, West Virginia, up to 144 in Hagerstown. 70 east gets jammed at 695. 140, few brake lights through downtown, and 97 slow from 140 to Magna Way. 340 west, crawling over the bridge into Harper's Ferry, and in Loudoun County, 9 and 287, you're packed through Wheatland. 15 north, just expect to ride those brakes from Battlefield all the way over the Point of Rocks Bridge. This is Drew with your WFRE traffic.
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3: Hey, it's Emma Jay. 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
3: 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Hey, I'm Danny Gurry from Good Morning Frederick, and in celebration of America's 250, I'm hiding 250 red, white, and blue eggs around Baker Park for you to find, from Schifferstadt all the way to the Bandshell. 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

0: That is Kenny Chesney's Carry On Free Country 99.9 WFRE. Congratulations to the U.S. men's soccer team. Unbelievable. The first time the U.S. men's national team has won a game in the knockout round since 2002. Only fitting that it's going to be our 250th birthday in a couple days, that the U.S. will head to Seattle Monday night to take on Belgium in a round of 16. And just an incredible night for the American soccer team. Unbelievable. Love that. All right, let's check the roads and the traffic. I know it's hot, but what is the traffic doing right now? What do you think?
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2: 270 North, you're going to see brake lights starting in Clarksburg and roll through Urbana. 15, you're backed up in both directions through Frederick City between New Design and Rosemont. 70 West, slow through 29 and from South Street through 180. Also, as you're heading up South Mountain on your way to Hagerstown, 81 North drags from between Halfway Boulevard and 144. 70 East jammed at 695. 97 looking pretty good up in Westminster. 30 North, slight delays are getting into Manchester. 340 West, though, crawls heading into Harper's Ferry in Loudoun County. 9 and 287 packed through Wheatland. 9 West slows approaching Hillsboro. 15 North, still seeing brake lights through Raspberry Falls and from St. Clair Lane to the point of Roxbridge. This is Drew with your WFRE traffic.
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0: Weather. From the WFRE Trick Trucks and Cars Weather Center forecast, for the rest of tonight, there's an extreme heat warning that goes about till 8 o'clock tonight. That watch is happening really all the way till Friday morning at 10 a.m., but it's just going to be hot. Tonight, same thing, clear and very warm. Low tonight, 78. Tomorrow, you got sunny, hot, and humid, high near 101. Man, last 3-4 days, unbelievable. Then tomorrow night, mostly clear, low down to 77. Sunny and 99 right now. And this is Max McNown.

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0: 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You can join Emma J this Friday, tomorrow at Uncle Ralph's Bakery for your final opportunity to snag a pair of passes into the Airtron Free Zone at this weekend's Red Wing Shoes Party at the Park. I was at Trick Trucks today, and man, people are coming for those things because you're going to be up close and personal. Emma will be live from noon to 1 at 81 Northeast Street in Frederick. The passes, they're free, but they go fast. And this is your last chance to get your hands on a pair. So you're going to want to be there and grab these things up. All right, Uncle Ralph's Bakery in Frederick, our final Free Zone truck stop tomorrow, noon to 1 with Emma J here on 99.9 WFRE.
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2: 270 North, you're going to see brake lights starting in Clarksburg and roll through Urbana. 15, you're backed up in both directions through Frederick City between New Design and Rosemont. 70 West, slow through 29 and from South Street through 180. Also, as you're heading up South Mountain on your way to Hagerstown, 81 North drags from between Halfway Boulevard and 144. 70 East jammed at 695. 97 looking pretty good up in Westminster. 30 North, slight delays are getting into Manchester. 340 West, though, crawls heading into Harper's Ferry in Loudoun County. 9 and 287 packed through Wheatland. 9 West, slow as you're approaching Hillsboro. 15 North, still seeing brake lights through Raspberry Falls and from St. Clair Lane to the Point of Rocks Bridge. This is Drew with your WFRE traffic.
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3: 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And with this being your last chance to get your hands on a pair, you're definitely going to want to move fast and snag yours before they're all gone.
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0: That is Megan Maroney. 6 months later here on Free Country 99.9 WFRE. It's AJ on the Work Release Program. It is a No Way Thursday. We bring you stories that make you say, no way that's happening. Is that right? That can't be right. But it is. America's 250th birthday is coming up, and several big cities are celebrating with huge fireworks display. We're going to have a great display right here in Frederick, Maryland. But small towns are getting left in the dark due to skyrocketing prices. There's hundreds of smaller cities this year that have said, you know what, we know it's the 250th, but we just can't get anything. Everybody else is going to the big cities. There's no equipment, not enough fireworks crews. There's bigger celebrations. One of those cities that is just not doing fireworks this year is Ferguson, Missouri. That's insane. Here's what they said about it.
1: It's very disappointing.
2: I don't think it was the right decision.
1: We come as a family, do all our festivities, and then we watch the show. We like, okay, y'all, it's ready.
3: There was definitely some tariffs this year, but we actually did not raise our prices at all. As the owner, I'm going to eat the tariffs this year and not mark anything up for my customers.
0: So at least some of the businesses joined, but Ferguson, Missouri, not having their fireworks celebrating the 250th year. That is a travesty. I haven't seen a lot of patriotism around here either. I got to be honest. There's a few people that have their house decked out in 4th of July stuff, but we got to do a little bit better. We only got a couple days. Let's try to get it going on here. All right, here is the traffic report. What's going on here?
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5: 270 North, you're going to see brake lights starting in Clarksburg and roll through Urbana. 15, you're backed up in both directions through Frederick City between New Design and Rosemont. 70 West, slow through 29 and from South Street through 180. Also, as you're heading up South Mountain on your way to Hagerstown, 81 North drags from between Halfway Boulevard and 144. 70 East jammed at 695. 97 looking pretty good up in Westminster. 30 North, slight delays are getting into Manchester. 340 West, though, crawls heading into Harper's Ferry in Loudoun County. 9 and 287 packed through Wheatland. 9 West slows approaching Hillsboro. 15 North, still seeing brake lights through Raspberry Falls and from St. Clair Lane to the point of Roxbridge. This is Drew with your WFRE traffic.
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0: That is Jake Owen, Best Thing Since Backroads. Really love that song here. Free Country 99.9 WFRE. It's the Work Release Program. My name is AJ, and this is a No Way Thursday. We're breaking out stories, making you say, no way, that's real. It is. And it's never good when police are called to a wedding and there's gunshots, and you'll never guess why. Has to do with meatballs. I mean, this story has everything. Police in Wisconsin were called to a wedding reception where two people were injured with gunshot wounds. And the reason it all started was because one of the groomsmen ate meatballs with his bare hand. I don't know. Somebody started taking a video. One of the groomsmen was just eating meatballs with his bare hands. According to investigators, a guest told him to grab a plate instead. He said, I don't want to grab a plate. I like eating these with my hands. And that led to an argument where he fed those hands to somebody else. And then a full-blown fight popped off, and then some other guy shot two people. I mean, this is the best wedding. They will never forget this wedding. Apparently, the bride reportedly chased the shooter down, grabbed him, and stopped him from driving away by grabbing his key fob. The suspect took off on foot. The police are still looking for the guy. I'm pretty sure it's the guy with the meatball stains on his tux, but whatever. Well, let's stick to traffic in the roads and see what's going on so far.
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2: Things settling down on the roads early this afternoon. 270, just a slight delay on the northbound side through Clarksburg's lane drop. 15, still busy through Frederick City, though, in both directions. 70 west drags through 29 and Ballinger Creek Pike. Also from 66 to 65 in Hagerstown. 81 north, still showing delays from Halfway Boulevard to 144. 70 east jammed at 695. Things look good, though, up in Westminster. And in Loudoun County, 9 and 287. Still pretty busy through Wheatland. 15 north, you're just seeing delays through the Light and Luckett's and from St. Clair Lane to the Point of Rocks Bridge. Also, 340 West, crawling into Harper's Ferry. This is Drew with your WFRE traffic.
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0: That is Tim McGraw, Tyler Hubbard, and Undivided here on Free Country 99.9 WFRE. It's AJ on the Work Release Program, getting you home safe and sound. It's a No Way Thursday, bringing up stories and making you say, no way, that's real. But it is. Move over, Bruce Wayne. There's apparently a Mexican Batman who's duct taping thieves to telephone poles. I mean, the World Cup is not the only thing going on in Mexico. Police there are searching for a mystery vigilante that locals have named Mexican Batman.
1: Yeah, Mexican Batman.
0: All right. Over the past few weeks, five suspected motorcycle thieves have been found duct taped to light poles with the stolen motorcycles parked nearby. This story is awesome. Some even had the word thief written across their forehead. So now before anybody starts ordering a cape, police are reminding everybody that the people found tied up are still considered victims, regardless of the accusations. You know how we do things in 2026. We make sure the people getting arrested have all their stuff in order and they're taken care of. But police believe more than one person may be involved. No arrests have been made so far. I wonder what his calling card is.
1: I'm Mexican Batman.
0: Probably that. It should be that if it's not. That is his nickname. All right, let's check the roads and the traffic, and let's see what's going on so far here in your way.
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3: Things settling down on the roads early this afternoon. 270, just a slight delay on the northbound side through Clarksburg's lane drop. 15, still busy through Frederick City, though, in both directions. 70 west drags through 29 and Ballinger Creek Pike. Also from 66 to 65 in Hagerstown. 81 north, still showing delays from Halfway Boulevard to 144. 70 east jammed at 695. Things look good, though, up in Westminster. And in Loudoun County, 9 and 287, still pretty busy through Wheatland. 15 north, you're just seeing delays through the Light and Luckett's and from St. Clair Lane to the Point of Rocks Bridge. Also, 340 West, crawling into Harper's Ferry. This is Drew with your WFRE traffic.
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4: Hey, it's Emma Jay. 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
3: Weather. From the WFRE Trick Trucks and Cars Weather Center forecast for the rest of tonight, you got that extreme heat warning in effect till 8 p.m. And then overnight tonight, clear and warm. The low tonight, 78. Tomorrow, sunny, hot, and humid at a high near 101. Then tomorrow night, mostly clear. Low down to 77. We don't get much of a reprieve there. Sunny and nice now. It's 100 triple digits, and Jordan Davis is on.

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0: 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It's AJ on the Work Release Program, getting you home safe and sound. And this is a No Way Thursday. That means we're just bringing up stories that make you say, no way this could be true, but yet it is. And I got to be honest, when I first read this story, I almost threw up in my mouth. If you've ever felt sick to your stomach after leaving the beach, you know, like Ocean City or Rehoboth or Chincoteague, the culprit could be seagulls. Now, you may be asking yourself, what? How are these silly, fun seagulls making people sick? A new Canadian study found that people who accidentally swallowed water, you know, when you're getting pummeled by all those waves at the ocean, if you swallow that water, you're more likely to come down with stomach problems because some of that water is contaminated with bacteria that's linked to seagull poop. Yeah, there we go. New ick, just unlocked. Never going to the beach again. I don't like being out there anyway because you're not the apex predator when you're in the ocean. There's other things that will just eat you. Now you got to worry about swallowing seagull poop. Here's the good news. Less than 3% of the people studied actually had this happen to them. The biggest risk was people swallowed water while swimming when you're out there. So, they say this is one of the first studies directly connecting the seagull contamination with stomach illness. But if you're going to the beach, if you're heading down to Ocean City right now, good luck. Good luck. I mean, with all the stories about Ocean City, that's probably the last thing you have to worry about down there, but you still have to worry about it. All right, let's check the roads and the traffic and see what's going on so far.
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2: 270 busy in both directions between Clarksburg and Urbana. 15 north is backed up from 70 up to Rosemont. 70 west drags through 29 and Boundary Creek Pike. Also from 66 through 65 up in Washington County. 81 northbound is dragging from 63 up through 144 in Hagerstown. 70 east jammed at 695 up in Westminster, 140, few brake lights through downtown Westminster, but not too bad. And then in Loudoun County, 9 and 287, busy through Wheatland. 15 north, just a few through Raspberry Falls, and then from St. Clair Lane through the Point of Rocks Bridge. This is Drew with your WFRE traffic.
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0: 99.9 WFRE, and this is going to be great. The Red Wing Shoes Party in the Park, Saturday, July 4th, Baker Park, here in Frederick. Unbelievable. Music all day long. We have a beer garden and hydration station. 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A kids' zone, thanks to Airtron Heating and Air. A special red, white, and blue egg hunt with cash and prizes, thanks to Danny Gurry and Good Morning Frederick. Three of those eggs, by the way, will have $250 in cash in them. All right? You can only find one egg per person, and they don't have them inside. They just have a number inside. You have to go see what that number is. But I'm telling you, Danny Gurry at Good Morning Frederick has been hiding money all over Frederick. You can watch her on her Facebook page. $50 bills here and there, but this is $250. Unbelievable. So make sure you're hanging out to be with us. It is going to be so good down at Party on the Pork Park. Thanks to Celebrate Frederick and Free Country, 99.9 WFRE.
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2: 270 North is going to be slow between 124 in Gaithersburg and 118 in Germantown. 270 South drags from Urbana down through Hyattstown. 15, though, looks good through Frederick City. 70 West looking good until you get to 66 up, 6 up in Washington County, and it's slow through 65. 81 North still slow from 70 up to 144. 70 East jammed at 695. 140 pretty busy through downtown Westminster right now. And in Loudoun County, 9 and 287 busy through Wheatland. 15 North, you're just going to see delays as you approach the Point of Rocks Bridge. 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

0: That is John Morgan and Kid Myself on Free Country 99.9 WFRE. I found this new Facebook page for Frederick. There's, you know, there's all kinds. There's like 10 different everything Frederick. I think the first one made itself private so it could start banning people they didn't like and all that other stuff. So people opened up other pages, and it's a lot of bickering and a lot of fighting. But there's this one called Frederick Connect, and it literally says underneath, connecting our community. I mean, that is what we're talking about. Neighbors, ideas, support, community. It's pretty cool. And it's on the side. It says, we're better together. This is like a place for the higher vibrational. You know the keywords, the buzzwords. If you're, you know, if you want to put out good karma into the universe and be a part of something cool in Frederick, Frederick Connect on Facebook. It's just an open group where everybody's nice. And, yeah, I joined. You should join that. It's pretty cool. All right, let's check the roads and the traffic and see what's going on so far here on your way home.
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2: 270 North is going to be slow between 124 in Gaithersburg and 118 in Germantown. 270 South drags from Urbana down through Hyattstown. 15, though, looks good through Frederick City. 70 West looking good until you get to 66 up in Washington County, and it's slow through 65. 81 North still slow from 70 up to 144. 70 East jammed at 695. 140 pretty busy through downtown Westminster right now. And in Loudoun County, 9 and 287 busy through Wheatland. 15 North, you're just going to see delays as you approach the Point of Rocks Bridge. 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

0: That is Ella Langley and Be Her here on Free Country 99.9 WFRE. If you don't know about Ella's fan base, they're called Ella Fellas. Am I an Ella Fella? You're darn right I am. She is just unbelievable and super awesome. She actually is so wanted right now that a lot of the contracts that she signed a year or two ago, people are hoping that she remains on it, because a couple of years ago, nobody knew about Ella Langley, but now that she's so popular, all these people booked her for like a year out, and they just have these little fairs, and like Ella Langley's supposed to be coming, so we'll see. I know she'll do it. I know she'll do it. Or she'll reschedule, give them back their money, and do a bigger show, but that is pretty awesome for her. Let's check the roads and the traffic and see what's going on so far here.
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2: 270 North, you're still seeing brake lights from Gaithersburg into Germantown, and on the southbound side from Hyattstown down to Clarksburg. 15, looking good through Frederick City. 70 West, you're only seeing delays through 66 and the 40 split. 81 North, still seeing some slowdowns through Halfway Boulevard. 70 East jammed at 695. We do have an accident on 795 South at exit 7 for Franklin Boulevard. The left lane and left shoulder are closed. 140, pretty busy through downtown Westminster still. And in Loudoun County, 9 and 287 packed through Wheatland. 9 West slows approaching Hillsboro. 15 North, though, looks great from Leesburg all the way back over the Pointer Box Bridge. This is Drew with your WFRE traffic, brought to you by Fitzgerald Volkswagen.
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3: 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And with this being your last chance to get your hands on a pair, you're definitely going to want to move fast and snag yours before they're all gone.
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1: Hi, my name's Robin Fletcher. I've smoked for 46 years. I went to a seminar in March 27th and seen Mark. My best friend came with me. We both went to it, and neither one of us smoked a cigarette in almost 7.5 months. I took my three sisters and my brother-in-law and my sister's best friend and them went. None of them have smoked a cigarette, and I want to thank you from the bottom of my heart. Thank you.
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4: From the WFRE Trick Trucks and Cars Weather Center forecast for the rest of today, you've got that heat warning in effect going until 8 o'clock tonight. Just a few more hours on that one, but it's going to be hot tonight. Clear, warm, overnight low 78. Tomorrow, just like today, sunny, hot, and humid. High tomorrow, 101. And then tomorrow night, mostly clear. Low down to 77, the low for tomorrow night. 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

0: Kane Brown, woman here on Free Country 99.9 WFRE. It's AJ out the door. Have yourself a fantastic rest of your Thursday. Tomorrow's Friday, the weekend officially here. Yeah, it's going to be hot, but we've got the 4th of July coming up. We've got it. We're going to celebrate America. We're going to do a lot of cool stuff. Tomorrow morning, Andy and Emma want to know what's the funniest comedy film of all time for you. Man, that's hard. The funniest of all time, because I'm a big fan of Chevy Chase. He had a lot of good ones back in the day. But there's been some, you know, I mean, all of the Vegas movies with there's so many. There's so many ones you could choose from. That is a great question. And they also got some free zone tickets as well. Make sure you join Andy and Emma for their show tomorrow right here. Let's take a look at the traffic for the last time and see what is actually happening out there.
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2: 270 North, you're still seeing brake lights from Gaithersburg into Germantown, and on the southbound side from Hyattstown down to Clarksburg. 15, looking good through Frederick City. 70 West, you're only seeing delays through 66 and the 40 split. 81 North, still seeing some slowdowns through Halfway Boulevard. 70 East jammed at 695. We do have an accident on 795 South at exit 7 for Franklin Boulevard. The left lane and left shoulder are closed. 140, pretty busy through downtown Westminster still. And in Loudoun County, 9 and 287 packed through Wheatland. 9 West slows approaching Hillsboro. 15 North, though, looks great from Leesburg all the way back over the Point of Rocks Bridge. This is Drew with your WFRE traffic, brought to you by Fitzgerald Volkswagen.
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0: Taylor Swift. Did she get married today? Is she getting married tomorrow? Nobody really knows unless you've got one of those invitations, and I know I didn't. So the one thing I do know is it's time for Free Country Nights on 99.9 WFRE. And I'm just getting in the patriotic spirit. We're just 2 days away from the Red Wing Shoes Party in the Park in Baker Park. I can't wait to see everybody out there. I know it's going to be hot, but we're going to have so much fun with so many things going on throughout the day. And one thing I like to do is get a new, fun, patriotic outfit to wear out there. I've done it the last 2 years. I try to find something fun and unique. And I thought it'd be fun because I know everybody's got a fun, patriotic outfit, whether it's a shirt, a hat, some bedazzled thing you've put together, you've made, or you've found online. I put up one on our social media, my favorite one from Party in the Park 2 years ago. And I'm with the lovely Tom Whalen. You can check that out. And I want you to send in your photos. You can text them in at 301-695-9373. You can post them on our Facebook under the comments. Join the fun. I want to have so much fun with these photos. I want to share them out on social media. Show me your best patriotic outfits as we get ready for the 4th of July on Saturday.
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I've asked people to send in their best patriotic outfit photos from the 4th of July or Memorial Day or any day you just want to celebrate this great country. And the outfits are absolutely south of sanity, but that's the best part about being a patriot here in America. Here's Zach Topp on WFRE.

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1: Each 4th of July, this happens exactly 13 times in Philadelphia. What is it? What happens 13 times? If you want to know what the answer is, text the word trivia to 301-695-9373. That's trivia to 301-695-9373. And the answer will appear right on your phone. While you start texting and I start answering, I got Riley Green and Change My Mind on WFRE.

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Tomorrow is your absolute last chance to stop by one of our Free Zone truck stops and grab those Free Zone passes at the party in the park. I'll tell you where it's going to be after Megan Maroney on WFRE.

0: Megan Maroney on 99.9 WFRE. And I think it's just a beautiful thing when something sweet and something amazing comes together, like at Uncle Rouse Bakery. Who doesn't love the cookies there? And I'm so jealous that Emma J gets to do her truck stop there tomorrow. She will be live at lunchtime, noon to 1. And you can grab some Airtron free zone passes and some sweet treats along the way for the Red Wing Shoes Party in the Park coming up this weekend. You know, you can grab those passes, just walk in, ask for them while supplies last. This is your absolute last chance to get your hands on a pair before Party in the Park on Saturday. So get there ASAP and snag yours before someone else does. So make your plans now to join Emma J at Uncle Rouse Bakery at 81 North East Street in Frederick for our final free zone truck stop with 99.9 WFRE.
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2: Hey, it's Emma J. Join me this Friday at Uncle Ralph's Bakery for your final opportunity to score a pair of passes into the Airtron Free Zone at this weekend's Red Wing Shoes Party in the Park. I'll be live from noon to 1 at 81 Northeast Street in Frederick, where passes will be free, but they'll be going fast. And with this being your last chance to get your hands on a pair, you're definitely going to want to move fast and snag yours before they're all gone.
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2: 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Hey, I'm Danny Gurry from Good Morning Frederick, and in celebration of America's 250th, I'm hiding 250 red, white, and blue eggs around Baker Park. That's from Schifferstadt down to the band shell. 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
1: 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You have control at 301-695-9373. You text in the song you want to hear more of. And that's where we start at number 8 with Zach John King popping back up at number 8 with Get to Drinkin' on WFRE's Top 8 at 8.